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3: 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Ladies, what's up?

0: That's right. 100.3 R&B Philly Friday Night Vibes. I'm your man, DJ O'Boy. 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Friday Night Vibes. We are not done. We're here till 11 p.m. Don't touch that dial. We right back on the other side. 100.3.
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2: 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It's Kehlani.
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I need you singing this. 100.3 R&B Philly. 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We back though. 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

0: 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I'm your man, DJ Old Boy. We are not done. We're going to 11 p.m., man. 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We got to pay some bills. 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

0: of the week, I'm going to put you on to something. All right? Give me like five and we right back at it. You know what it is, R&B.
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1: Lighters. 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Got this box ringing. Hey. Feel Good Friday. 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

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Did I laugh? Yes. At the whole thing? No. It was okay. It was alright. I think I should have waited for it to drop on the fire stick, though. I ain't gonna hold you. But I did want to support it, because it's the Wayans.

0: 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It's R&B.
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1: Ladies, I'm talking to you, of course, all the time. 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
7: I got a perfect one. My girl, when we first started dating, she's half black, half Filipino, but she was raised by her stepfather, he's white. So she got really hip to a lot of the black sayings and stuff. If I seen your lady part smell like fish, that was a good thing. So she was going around like, yeah, I got that good fish and all that. I'm like, bro, what are you doing? And they was like, she got what? Yeah, that's good, bitch. I was like, no, that is not a good thing, bro. That means, like, oh, I've been telling
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0: These are Velvet Vibes. I want to remind you to take our music survey. We got tickets to go see Kalani. 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We'll give you the Kalani passes and $250. All you got to do is take our music survey. You can't beat that. You get what I'm saying? On the other side, I got more joints. Wait for me.
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2: 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And that doesn't even include what PVA have done over the last 80 years, like secured the passage of the Americans with Disabilities Act, pioneered wheelchair basketball, helped design iconic landmarks, made the DC Metro a model transit system, and wrote and distributed resources in over 60 countries in 4 languages. 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

0: 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I'm here with our ace pitcher, Christopher Southpaw Sanchez. Sanchez celebration. It's the biggest Jeep sale in the nation.
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0: Bees, Philly, what's up, y'all? This is Common. And of course, I come to Philly and kick it with my people. And whenever I'm here, we locked in. I'm locked in and you locked in to the station that does it for the culture. 100.3 Philly's R&B.
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0: I'm Gary Barber. I'm here with our ace pitcher, Christopher Southpaw Sanchez. Sanchez celebration. It's the biggest Jeep sale in the nation.
1: Yo!
0: Sanchez savings. Sanchez selection.
1: Yo soy Christopher Sanchez. Síganme a Gary Barbera en el Boulevard.
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0: It's Black Music Month. And this weekend, 100.3's got your passes to see Kehlani.
1: What's good? It's Kehlani.
0: Kehlani. Live. 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Want to win? 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That's J-U-N-E. 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

0: Soy Christopher Sánchez, síganme a Gary Valvera.
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0: 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And this weekend, 100.3's got your passes to see Kehlani.
1: What's good? It's Kehlani.
0: Kehlani. 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And we're throwing in $250 spending cash. Want to win? Text the keyword June. That's

0: 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Because that's how we're doing Black Music Month. We are 100.3. I got it, and you're going to respect it. 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
1: I'm not gonna tell you what hotel I am, but I will say that I love coming to this hotel because they have the best bartenders, the best brunch. Like when I walk in there, I didn't know what I'm having, and unless I change.
2: That's everywhere.
3: 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Wow.
1: See, I didn't either. I don't either.
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1: I know the Drury Inn has the best pancakes.
2: Oh, my God.
1: You haven't lived until you've had the pancakes at the Drury Inn. 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

0: I'm Gary Barber. I'm here with our ace pitcher, Christopher Southpaw Sanchez. Sanchez celebration. It's the biggest Jeep sale in the nation.
1: Yo!
0: Sanchez savings. Sanchez selection.
1: 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Síganme a Gary Barbera en el Boulevard.
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3: 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This product is not intended to diagnose, treat, cure, or prevent any diseases.
4: Hello, and welcome once again to Healthline. I'm glad you could join us today. Now, there's some startling information. Years ago, the EPA conducted a study, and listen to this. They sampled tens of thousands of people checking for impurities in their tissue. Do you know what they found? Virtually every single person was contaminated with pesticides, terpenes, solvents, and chemicals. So it's a pervasive issue. Bottom line, it's a toxic world we're living in. The big question is, what are you going to do about it? Well, stay tuned. Dr. Levin has some nutritional insights you're going to want to hear. All right, let me introduce Dr. Neil Levin. Dr. Levin is a wellness consultant. He's a chiropractor, a nutritionist, a longtime product formulator and spokesperson for Purity Products. Dr. Levin, welcome back to the program.
5: Oh, it's great to be here with you today.
4: Hey, you know, I just mentioned it's a toxic world we're living in. The environment is absolutely polluted. And I got to tell you, I'm still shocked by what you sent me. This EPA fat tissue survey that basically shows that we're all contaminated by plastics and solvents, virtually 100% of us in our tissue. It's downright scary stuff, right?
5: Absolutely. This is a scary subject. And as you mentioned, that EPA fat tissue survey, that was done on 33,000 U.S. residents. They found terpenes, plastics, chemicals, solvents in 100% of the samples. So basically, we're all contaminated. Then the Environmental Working Group back in 2006 found that tap water in 42 states is contaminated by more than 140 unregulated chemicals. This is the craziest thing of all. They do studies of umbilical cord blood. They find dozens of chemicals in umbilical cord blood. So, I mean, what are we going to do about this? What are we going to do about this toxic environment to cleanse and detoxify our systems on a daily basis? That's the question.
4: So how do we do that?
5: Well, that's where this next generation organic juice cleanse with our special liver support blend comes in handy, because it has over 30 different superfoods. They nourish all the cells and tissues of your body. You get the vitamins, the minerals, the phytonutrients that we miss when we don't get that 7 to 9 servings a day recommended by the FDA, the USDA of fruits and vegetables. On top of that, because it's USDA certified organic, we're not getting any of the pesticides or herbicides, just all that pure organic produce that supports all our tissues. But on top of that, goes to work supporting the liver in its job of cleansing and detoxifying the system. So you get that cleansing every single day with OJC. On top of that, best news of all today, we're giving away a free bottle of OJC to everybody in the listening audience.
4: Now, Purity isn't saying that their organic juice cleanse can fix everything, but they are saying that it can be a compelling part of the solution. In fact, the organic juice cleanse is one of the hottest products Purity's launched probably in the last 10 years. 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
5: Oh, yeah, absolutely. 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It tastes great. It's got a great Berry Apple Greens flavor. And since it's made with real organic produce, when your body starts to absorb these organic fruits and veggies and berries, it makes a huge difference. You feel revitalized, rejuvenated, you feel energy, and it doesn't take long. But if you're the kind of person that's just getting very few or no fruits and vegetables every day, you're probably going to notice the difference the very first day you use it.
4: All right, now, Dr. Levin, it's a toxic world out there, but when it comes to consuming lots of fruits and vegetables to help the body cleanse, to feel healthy, you say don't exacerbate the problem by using fruits and vegetables with pesticides and herbicides. Now, the organic juice cleanse clearly helps in that department, right? I mean, I'm looking at the label, I see organic broccoli, spinach, parsley, barley grass, wheatgrass, raspberries, strawberries, all organic. I mean, this stuff sounds, first of all, delicious and super healthy.
5: Oh, right. I mean, juicing, let's face it, it's a great idea, but I don't like using commercial produce that's laden with pesticides, herbicides, and fungicides. I mean, I want to concentrate up the vitamins, the minerals, the antioxidants, the phytonutrients, but I certainly don't want to concentrate the pesticides, right? 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It tastes great. We're getting the phytonutrients, the antioxidants, the vitamins and minerals from 30 organic superfoods, fruits, vegetables, berries. 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We've done the juicing for you. 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We're talking cruciferous vegetables, deep dark greens, blueberries, strawberries, apples. 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You simply add water, shake it up in the free shaker cup we're going to give you today, drink it down, it tastes delicious, and then it goes to work helping you.
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5: 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It's 37% bigger. So now you're getting more of the energy boosting, revitalizing, cleansing superfoods in every scoop. We added 67% more fiber for improved digestion, elimination, for cleansing and detoxifying. It has the blueberries, the strawberries. We added broccoli, milk thistle to help the liver cleanse and detoxify the system. There's carrots for the eyes, green tea for energy and metabolism, cranberries for the urinary tract. I added acai berry. I added kale, and I've just scratched the surface here. All of these fruits and vegetables and berries specifically chosen for the incredible benefits that they give. You're going to feel better with OJC. You're going to notice it rapidly, especially if you don't get enough fruits and vegetables. And again, everybody in the listening audience today gets a free bottle of Organic Juice Cleanse plus a free shaker cup to help you mix it up into a delicious green smoothie.
4: Now, talk to us about some of the advantages of using OJC versus a regular juicer in terms of the carbs, the sugar, the fiber, and why OJC not only saves time, but it also saves you a lot of money.
5: Right. You know, I was using a juicer for years, and you know what bothered me the most? The cleanup, the mess, the hassle. It takes forever. You've done it before. You know what it's like. Cleaning the produce, cleaning the machine afterwards, it's minimum of 20 minutes. And, you know, if you're juicing, let's say, bananas and grapes, that's going to taste good. But go start juicing the parsley, the celery, the kale, the broccoli, the spinach. It's going to be hard to get that down.
4: Right.
5: How about the sheer cost of juicing?
4: Sure.
5: First, you got to go out and spend hundreds on a juicer. And then if you're going to go organic, and if you're going to juice, I highly recommend that, you know, expect to spend $80-$90 a week on juicing.
4: That's crazy. And another problem with the juicers is you end up throwing away all the fiber and you're concentrating the sugar. That's not good.
5: Oh, no, exactly. And that's one of the dirty little secrets of juicers, you know, the fact that you're throwing away the fiber, and so therefore you're concentrating the sugar. I was in the health food store the other day. I grabbed a bottle of blueberry juice, 110 calories, 26 grams of sugar
4: Wow.
5: in one serving. I grabbed a popular pomegranate juice, 150 calories and 31 grams of sugar per serving. That's crazy. And that's because they're removing the fiber in the process that they use. They're concentrating the sugar. What we do is the exact opposite. We're dehydrating the grains at low temperatures. We're maintaining all the goodness. The fiber is there, the phytonutrients, the antioxidants, the vitamins, the minerals, the plant enzymes. It's all there. One serving of Purity's Organic Juice Cleanser is only 45 calories, and that's because all the fiber is still there. Remember, this is made from real organic produce. All we're doing is removing the water at low temperatures, locking in all the goodness. You can taste it. You can taste the organic fruits and vegetables, the berries. You just add water, shake it up in the free shaker cup, get it into your system, and it goes to work helping you.
4: All right, what about the science behind these certified organic superfruits and vegetables found in the organic juice cleanse? What does the science say about getting 7 to 9 servings of fruits and greens per day? How important is that to consume those on a regular basis? And what percentage of us really get enough?
5: I look at my patient base, I would say maybe it's 1 out of 20 that gets 7 to 9. Maybe I'm wrong. Maybe it's 1 out of 50. I rarely see it. And the problem with that is that the science is crystal clear. The studies by the thousands are done and the results are in. Bottom line, if you eat more fruits and vegetables, hopefully 7 to 9 servings a day, you're going to support your focus, your concentration, definitely your energy. Your skin will look better. Helps the eyes, the brain, digestion, elimination. It's going to support your liver in its job of cleansing and detoxifying your system. Also, fruits and vegetables, they're powerfully antioxidant. Plus, they alkalize the body. That's so important. We're all too acid, and that causes leaching of calcium from the bone. So by alkalizing the body, you support your bone health. Listen, if you're a 50-pluser like me, and you've noticed that maybe your energy isn't the same, if this sounds a little bit familiar to you, and you're not getting 7 to 9 servings of fruits and veggies a day, this is one of the main reasons you're feeling this way. And that's where OJC comes in. This is your shortcut. This is the easy way to get those plant vitamins and minerals, the phytonutrients from 30 different superfoods into your system every single day. We're talking blueberries, strawberries, kale, spinach, parsley, acai berry. I mean, no one's getting this stuff, right? I mean, no one's getting this. Right. And when you start to add it into your system every day, you flat out feel better. It's a difference you're going to notice, especially if you're one of those people that aren't getting enough fruits and vegetables.
4: 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Now, that's a pretty great offer today. Why are you doing all this?
5: Right. Well, you know, the first thing that my patients say to me when they start using the organic juice cleanse is, Doc, I feel so much better. Doc, I have more energy. So when I think about OJC, I think about energy. And the very next thing that comes to mind when I think about energy is B12, right? I mean, you probably have known people that have gone to the doctor for shots to get B12, and they do it for their energy.
4: Right.
5: So just remember.
4: My grandfather did that.
5: Absolutely. It's common. So people that are low on energy, they go, they get that B12, they feel better. 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
4: 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All right, we're back with Dr. Neil Levin. Okay, we talked earlier about this toxic world in which we live. You sent me this list called The Dirty Dozen. Now, this is not the list of actors in that war movie from 50 years ago. This is a list of the 12 most contaminated fruits and vegetables. And let me tell you something. Unfortunately, several of these are in my kitchen right now as we speak. So what can we do about this?
5: I'm thinking about that old war movie with Telly Savalas and Charles Bronson.
4: Sure.
5: It was kind of a scary movie there. But yeah, you're right. I mean, this list is scarier because we're eating these fruits and vegetables on a regular basis. So I'm going to read it right now. This is called the Dirty Dozen List. These are the dirtiest fruits and vegetables in terms of pesticide residues in America. So listen carefully, because a lot of these are in your kitchen right now. So we have apples, strawberries, grapes, celery, peaches, spinach, sweet bell peppers, imported nectarines, cucumbers, cherry tomatoes, imported snap peas, and potatoes. Now get this. Every sample of imported nectarines and 99% of the apples tested positive for pesticide residues. The average potato had more pesticides by weight than any other food. A single grape sample had 15 different pesticide residues on it, and samples of celery, cherry tomatoes, imported snap peas, and strawberries each had 13 different pesticide residues on them each. Now, I don't want to scare you away from eating more fruits and vegetables. In fact, quite the opposite is true. I've been talking for years now. I've been promoting eating more fruits and vegetables. But the point is, it's so nice that with OJC, the Organic Juice Cleanse, you're getting 30 different organic superfoods. 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
5: I like the way you put that. 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But on top of that, fiber promotes healthy cholesterol levels, triglycerides, blood sugar. 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So many people, when they start adding fiber to their diet, they actually drop a few pounds. 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
5: 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It's great for the heart and the arteries, but also it fights bad breath. A new one that's new on the list, Sassandra berry, great for energy, powerfully antioxidant, and it's great for sharp focus and concentration. That Sassandra berry is amazing stuff. So the list goes on, and all of them were specifically and carefully chosen. They're all organic. And when you get these superfoods, these organic superfoods into your system every day, it's not subtle, folks. You notice a big difference, especially those of you who get very few fruits and vegetables. You're going to notice a difference the very first day you use it.
4: Now, Dr. Levin, funny thing, a friend of mine wanted to do a juice cleanse and spent probably close to $200 buying one of those in the store with a handful of fresh pressed juices. And I mean, it's a fortune just for a 3-day cleanse. 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
5: Right, right. I've seen those online, $200 for a 3-day cleanse. I mean, what the heck are you going to do after that? 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I mean, do you breathe in chemicals once or twice a year or every day?
4: Every day.
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4: Every day, right?
5: So cleansing and detoxifying isn't something you do once or twice a year. I mean, like, would you shower once or twice a year?
4: I got a better one. Would you vacuum your house once a year?
5: Exactly. So the bottom line is, we want to think about getting this junk, this toxic junk, out of our systems on a regular basis. Now, the first way you do that is making sure you have enough fiber, because that's how you flush out the GI tract. You want to eat the food, extract the nutrients, and rush the waste out of your system rapidly. 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But secondly, the liver support blend, the broccoli, the milk thistle, and all the superfoods, the phytonutrients, the berries, they go to work helping the liver to cleanse and detoxify the system. And they do it every single day, because you come in contact with toxins every single day. This is a soft, gentle, supporting cleanse. It's not a harsh cleanse like that 3-day cleanse your friend did, right? So How often do you use OJC? You use OJC every single day because this is a supplement. It fortifies the body. It adds those superfoods, the antioxidants, the phytonutrients, the vitamins and minerals from these super healthy foods. And at the same time, it supports your liver in its job to cleanse and detoxify your system.
4: 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And on top of that, for the first 1,000 callers from today's show, you're going to get a bottle of your awesome B12 Energy Melts. That's incredible. But Dr. Levin, if there was one thing you wanted our listeners to take away from today's show, what would it be?
5: Well, I guess bottom line, I mean, my patients, I'm sure our listeners, they're just not getting enough fruits and vegetables on a regular basis. I mean, the FDA, the National Cancer Institute, the American Heart Association, they want us getting 7 to 9 servings of fruits and vegetables a day. No one's doing that. And yeah, juicing, this is a popular option and it works great, but let's face it, it's messy. It's a huge hassle. It takes forever. Plus the cost of going out and shopping and buying all that produce, sure, it gets really expensive. 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This is your shortcut. This is juicing made simple. It's the easy way to get these 30 different superfoods we've been discussing here today into your system every single day. 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You notice you feel better. You feel supercharged. You feel sharper. And this is going to happen to pretty much everybody out there that tries OJC. 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
0: 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And we're throwing in $250 spending cash. Want to win? Text the keyword June. That's

0: 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No, I don't need you. Because that's how we're doing Black Music Month. We are 100.3. I got it. And you gon' respect it. 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
3: 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I'm Jason Kam, and I'm here with Dr. Neil Levin. Neil, say hello.
4: Oh, it's great to be here with you today, Jay.
3: Great to have you, Neil. And we're in Plainview, New York at Purity Products headquarters, and we have an absolutely fantastic show for you today. We're going to be telling you about one of our hottest new breakthroughs. We call it Joint Gel. It's not a topical cream. It's an actual dietary supplement that we get from Europe. It comes from Germany. It's a special kind of collagen. They've got studies from Harvard, Tufts, studies from all over the world. You won't even believe what this stuff can do, because it actually does something that most people didn't even realize was possible. And that is regenerating and regrowing joint cartilage. We actually call it the four R's: regenerating, revitalizing, restoring, regrowing. This can actually retread your joints. It's like a retread on old tires. We're going to tell you how it works. We're going to tell you why it's different. We're going to explain the technology behind it. We're going to get into the studies. We're going to get into what exactly it can do for you and your comfort and your mobility, and in just helping you live a more fuller, more vigorous and comfortable life. This is a supplement that I like to say there are thousands of joint supplements on the market, but there's only one Joint Gel, because this is the one that we've seen that has the science and the technology to do what we're telling you it can do, namely regrow joint cartilage. Neil, why don't I hand it over to you? Why is regrowing and regenerating joint cartilage such an epic story?
4: Well, you know, I mean, just listen to what you're saying, Jay. If we were having this conversation 4 or 5 years ago, you'd say, no, that's not possible. You
3: right.
4: can't regenerate cartilage. Well, maybe in a 20-year-old, but we're talking about folks, 50-plussers, 50s, 60s. Can you actually get their cartilage cells to kind of reboot, to kind of reset and start generating cartilage faster?
3: Right.
4: Is that even possible? Well, the answer is yes. And these amazing bioactive collagen peptides that we use in our joint gel product do just that. They literally signal, they dock at a cell called the chondrocyte, which is our cartilage making cell. There's only one type of cell that can make cartilage. It's called a chondrocyte. They dock at the chondrocyte like a lock and key, and they signal to the chondrocyte to actually start producing more cartilage faster. It's like putting the factory on 24/7. You just go make more cartilage.
3: Yeah, there's nothing else really like this. It's funny, you know, Neil, we run a lot of ads, as you know, on Facebook. And so people write their comments, they give feedback, they ask questions. And the common theme with these questions is, my doctor said you can't regrow joint cartilage. I heard that you can't get back joint cartilage once it's gone. Everyone is skeptical, but we have before and after photos, Neil, and we're looking at them right now. I know we're on radio, so obviously the audience can't see it, but let me try to illustrate as best as I can what I'm looking at here. There are two sets of before and afters. Both are MRI photos. The first set...
4: You should introduce that this study, now I know what you're talking about, this study was done at Tufts University Medical Center in conjunction with Harvard University. So this is
3: yes.
4: the creme de la creme that you're about to discuss here.
3: Yeah, this is an MRI photo that looks at joints after a period of time, several weeks, 6 months, and then at 48 weeks, so almost a year. Remember, regrowing joint cartilage, it is a slow process, unfortunately. It's sort of like growing hair.
4: Right.
3: If you're bald and you wanted to regrow your hair, if you could, you know, you can't do it in 2 weeks. It takes time. But these MRI before and afters are absolutely unbelievable, because what you can see is the thickening and sharpness in the cartilage itself in the knee joint. They also did a study prior to
4: Wait, I want to just jump in here with this. So
3: sure.
4: In these studies, the red, right? Because we're looking at red and yellow and green.
3: The colors.
4: Red in these knee joint MRIs indicates cartilage degradation. The cartilage is actually pitting, breaking down. And in the placebo group, you can plainly see the cartilage going from more green and yellow to actually more red, because this was over the span of nearly a year. And we know this is the normal process. Cartilage in older folks, these folks were in their 50s and 60s, degrades. But now let's go to the bioactive collagen peptide group. And you can see there's some yellow and red and green, but then at 24 weeks, oh, so much more green. And this is indicative of creating new healthy cartilage. At 48 weeks, you cannot see any red on the picture. You have green, fresh, glassy, cushiony cartilage. Trust me, the picture on the bottom right that's all green after 48 weeks with these bioactive collagen peptides, that's a much happier, healthier, more comfortable knee. That person can get in and out of a chair easier, play sports easier, play golf and tennis. That's a happy knee.
3: No, it really is unbelievable. And you mentioned older people, and you know, most of our customers, as you might guess, are 55 and older. But they've done studies on younger people too. They actually have two studies on athletes, like college age athletes. These are kids that just, you know, work hard, and the overuse issue causes inflammation and pain and discomfort. And they've given these bioactive collagen peptides, the main active ingredient in our joint gel product, to these kids. And the results are absolutely fantastic. In one study, 40% of them achieved full pain reduction in only, I think it was maybe 12 weeks.
4: Jay, is that the University of Freiburg study?
3: Yeah, exactly. And that was 160 subjects. That's a big study.
4: Yeah, Neil, and also, you know, after using these bioactive collagen peptides that are in our joint gel, they needed less ice packs after the workouts. These are like serious athletes, runners, swimmers. They needed less physical therapy. They didn't need that stuff because they were feeling so much better with these bioactive collagen peptides.
3: Right. And, you know, so we were talking about like full resolution in a good portion of the subjects in about 12 weeks, but people were seeing results in as little as 3 weeks with pain, stiffness, physical function. Again, these are people who are overusing their joints, and they were experiencing, after taking this ingredient, less pain during activity when they were still working out through their pain. And that's important for an athlete. It's important for all of us. If we're in pain, we still need to do things. So this is a technology that is helping, in a sense, to put out the fire. Within a few weeks, you can start to see benefits in terms of comfort and mobility and so on. But over time, it's rebuilding the foundation. And I have to tell you, there are a lot of joint supplements out there on the market, thousands of them. But this can rebuild this foundation that I'm talking about, because it can literally help regenerate, revitalize, restore, and regrow joint cartilage. This is something like a retread on old tires, and it's absolutely a tremendous breakthrough. You've probably never heard of a supplement being able to do anything like this before.
4: All right, so Jay, at this point, I'm telling a patient, right? This happens all the time. I'm telling a patient about this.

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1: I'm not gonna tell you what hotel I am, but I will say that I love coming to this hotel because they have the best bartenders, the best brunch. Like when I walk in there, I didn't know what I'm having, and unless I change.
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3: 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Wow.
1: See, I didn't either. 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
15: Chondrocyte surface. 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
16: Well, you know, thanks for all the boring science, Neil. 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I can't even overstate just how revolutionary this is. 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Most of these joint supplements are about comfort or about maintaining and sustaining existing joint cartilage. 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It's a really cool shaker cup. 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You could take it to go. 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You can mix anything with it. It seals up nice and tight. You can take it in your car.

0: 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I'm going to give out that number again a little bit later on in the show. But, Neil, before we jump back into...
1: Jay, wait a second. Can I just stop you for a second? Because, you know, you asked me, what was it, a couple of days ago, could I... do a joint gel show with you. And I said, sure. And you didn't tell me any of this stuff. So like, that's an amazing deal. I didn't even know that. And I didn't know you were going to give away this essential immunity, which now that I'm thinking about it, makes so much sense because, you know, vitamin C is so critical for the immune system, but also for the creation of collagen. And collagen is what we're talking about here when we're talking about joint matrix and cartilage and skin cells and,
0: yep,
1: and all kinds of stuff. So this is really the perfect free gift that you're throwing in.
0: Yeah, for $10, what a deal. And you're right, you know, Jan couldn't be here today to join us. He was supposed to be here, but we had talked about it before the show. Hey, let's give away a bonus gift like we almost always do when we do these shows. And the vitamin C and D combo, again, we call it our essential immunity, and most people probably take it for supporting their immune system. But you're right. Vitamin C is absolutely critical for collagen generation. And if you are low on vitamin C, that's not optimal when it comes to making cartilage. And the idea behind Joint Gel is to do just that, to make cartilage, to grow cartilage, and as we're about to get into, to maintain cartilage. So with that said, Neil, we need to talk about the second ingredient in Joint Gel called MSM. MSM has been on the market for many years. It's one of the more popular joint support ingredients out there. And the science on MSM in its own right is actually quite fabulous for a whole bunch of different areas, mostly joints, but increasingly skin and cosmetics. And we're going to get into that a little bit, a new study that they did on fighting wrinkles, which is pretty amazing. And they have shown MSM can support immunity by boosting your body's
1: glutathione.
0: Yeah, glutathione, exactly. And just so many cool things that this MSM can do. The reason we included MSM into Joint Gel was because it is very prolific at helping to maintain and sustain existing joint cartilage. So we were like, well, if we're going to use these bioactive collagen peptides, this technology we get from Germany to grow joint cartilage, something, again, that really nothing else out there can do, in a way that nothing else out there can do. We really want to make sure that the PR customers who use this keep and maintain that cartilage over time. So what better to add to it than MSM, right?
1: Right, right. And the science behind it is something called disulfide links. So what we make between these layers of cartilage is these disulfide bonds, which hold everything together. So you could grab your skin and you can pull it and it stretches, yet when you let go, it's going to snap back into position. That's the nature of these disulfide bonds that hold the cartilage, the collagen, I should say, just in the right position.
0: Right. Now, and Neil, that's a great point. And that leads me in perfectly to what I was hinting at before, skin health. You were talking about the skin or the cartilage snapping back. Well, that's exactly why MSM seems to be such a powerful cosmetic agent. And I'm not talking about a topical application here, not a beauty cream. This is a supplement you take that can actually help fight wrinkles from the inside out. So they did a study recently, Neil. I'm not even sure if you're aware of this. This was like just published. In 4 weeks of taking MSM, just 4 weeks, they saw noticeable results, including a 20%+ improvement in skin radiance and luminosity, 24% less wrinkles. That was in only a few weeks.
1: 4 weeks?
0: I think it was 4 weeks on that. Wow. 20% boost in skin elasticity, which is exactly what you just kind of talked about. 81% of the participants in this study said that their skin was more radiant and better hydrated, and 63% said they saw a boost in firmness and elasticity. This is doing some really cool things, and it's just an incredible side benefit that you get. I mean, you're going to buy this product, frankly, for the joints, for joint comfort, for regrowing joint cartilage, and your mobility and comfort and all that other stuff. But wow, what a cool side benefit that you can actually look a little bit better, not even a little bit, a lot better. Yeah. And to add one more thing before I hand it back to you, Neil, because I'm doing a lot of talking, they actually look to see how is this working in terms of boosting the skin. And so what they did was pretty amazing. They did a gene study, and they wanted to see when people take MSM, what kind of influence does it have on genes related to regulating our skin barrier health, skin moisturization, and essentially the structural integrity of the skin, which is really what's involved in the aging process, at least from a cosmetic point of view. And what they noticed was this triggered all sorts of genes that relates to all that. So it's just unbelievable. You can see a tremendous difference. Neil, real quick before I hand it back to you, a second study, they looked at crow's feet. They looked at skin tone. They looked at texture and smoothness. And again, elasticity and firmness. Taking MSM improved all of these things. In this point, it was at week 8, and then even better at week 16. So over time, you're going to see cosmetic improvements that you'll notice in the mirror. You will see this in the mirror on top of all the wonderful things that it's going to do for your joint health, as we've been talking about.
1: So, Jerry, let me ask you a question. Are you a little excited about MSM?
0: You know,
1: so as excited as you are about MSM for skin health, because you obviously are, like as a chiropractor, I'm that excited about MSM for joint health. I've been recommending MSM to my patients for decades. MSM reduces pain of athletes that have been exercising very hard.
0: Yes.
1: MSM allows us to get back to our sports more quickly. It does all of these things, and it's the perfect adjunct to our bioactive collagen peptides in this joint gel product. So really, our listeners are going to get this from so many directions. The MSM is going to boost the ability for these bioactive collagen peptides to function at a high level because it's going to create a healthy inflammation response. The bioactive collagen peptides are going to create more cartilage in the joints. Our listeners are going to be so much more comfortable. And now you're adding the vitamin C and vitamin D. So really, our listeners are going to notice a big difference here.
0: Joint gel is going to do some things for your joints and for your skin, as we've been talking about, but especially for your joints that really no other supplement can do. The first dietary supplement that I've seen that can do this, you've got the before and after MRI photos. These are studies that have been done at Penn State, Harvard, Tufts, University of Freiburg, which is in Germany. That's how big of a breakthrough this is. And really, I don't know any other company that is offering this currently. I think we jumped the competition, and we've got this, and we've got a great product here, Joint Gel with MSM and all of the benefits of MSM. In a few minutes, I'm going to give out that 800 number and tell you how to get started for less than 10 bucks. And again, Dr. Levin was talking about our vitamin C as the bonus gift. We call it our essential immunity, our patent-pending C. An incredible free gift. You get that and free shipping. So don't go anywhere. I'm going to give out that number in just a few minutes here. Neil, we are shooting along so fast here. We've got so much information out there already. But with only a few minutes to spare here, why don't I hand it back to you for people just tuning in? What is Joint Gel and why is it such a dramatic breakthrough?
1: Right. We're talking about our very special cutting edge bioactive collagen peptides. This is a powder. You're going to get it. You're going to drink it down. And once you ingest this, it's delicious. It's going to go into your circulation. It's going to get brought to your cartilage. And 10% of these very special bioactive collagen peptides that are just the exact right molecular size and weight are going to knock on the door of your cartilage-making cell called the chondrocyte. So this is almost like waking up Rip Van Winkle. As we get older, our chondrocytes don't work as well. When we were 20, we made cartilage and broke down cartilage at the same rate. We had beautiful cartilage. When we're 50s, 60s, 70s, we're breaking down cartilage much faster than we're remaking it. These bioactive collagen peptides, this joint gel, this is your ticket to getting those knees and hips and joints in your body to create more glassy, smooth, cushiony cartilage, and it works. Yep. The bottom line is we're at a new frontier now. The old type of supplement where we just support a healthy inflammation response, well, that's nice. It's not going to regenerate cartilage. I'm 57. 10 years from now, when I'm 67, I don't want to have less cartilage. I want the same amount. Hey, I'd like a little more, please. That's what makes your knees feel comfortable. Yeah. I'm taking this joint gel every day. I have no intention of stopping because I like to play my golf. I like my tennis. I like hitting the gym. I like to run around and play with my kids. And this joint gel is my ticket. It's almost a little bit like a time warp, if you will. It's like turning the clock back a little bit. Your doctor doesn't know about it. It's here. It's going to regenerate cartilage. Your knee, your hip, your body, your joints are going to feel better.
0: All right. Good job, Neil. This was a lot of fun to talk about. I know this is one of your favorite products. It's one of my favorite products. And I need to tell people how they can get started for less than 10 bucks and get a retread and deal with that wear and tear once and for all with a solution that's been shown to help do what I call the four R's: regenerate, revitalize, restore, and regrow that joint cartilage. If you want to do that, I don't know what other options there are out there. You can go to any vitamin store in America and scour the shelves in the joint health department. You're not going to find anything like this. This is different. This is special. You will see real dividends in your comfort, your mobility, and you will be far better off for it. And you can age a little bit more gracefully. Now, again, this also has MSM in it. We talked about MSM for joint health, for skin health. 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Like I said, within 4 weeks, you can notice a difference in your wrinkles. 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
3: 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This product is not intended to diagnose, treat, cure, or prevent any disease.
4: Hello again and welcome to Healthline. Thank you for tuning in. We're brought to you by Purity Products. We've got a fascinating show lined up for you today, but first, a quick few questions. Number one, is there a pill you can take that can actually help make you stronger? Number two, let's say you could get stronger. Would the extra strength make your life better? Thirdly, think about this. Are you weaker today than you were, say, 20 years ago? Well, listen, if you answered yes to any of these questions, then stay tuned. Dr. Neil Levin is joining us today to discuss a miraculous compound with hundreds of clinical studies that just may unlock the key to helping you get stronger and healthier at any age. Now, Dr. Neil Levin is a chiropractor, a nutritionist, spokesperson, and a longtime advisor for Purity Products. Dr. Levin, welcome back to the show.
5: Oh, it's great to be here with you today. And we have a very exciting topic to cover today. Today, we're talking about strength and power and how to get it back, even if you're in your 50s, 60s, 70s, 80s. So if you want to feel better, if you want to feel stronger, this is some very important information we're going to cover today.
4: Yeah, this is an exciting topic. Talk to me about this important message today. What molecule are we talking about and how it's impacting the lives of people who follow the science?
5: Right. Well, we're talking about a new supplement. It's called EverStrong, and it features an exciting molecule called creatine. Now, a lot of our listeners may have heard of creatine. I know you've used creatine.
4: Right.
5: But for those that don't know about creatine, it's mainly used in the Olympic circles, professional athletes, bodybuilders, college, high school athletes, because it does something extraordinary. And what I'm about to tell you is proven by hundreds and hundreds of human studies. So here's what creatine does for us. It helps us to get stronger, more powerful. It helps put muscle mass on the body, and it helps protect us from losing muscle tissue as we get older. We know that's a big part of aging. Not only that, great for the brain, great for memory, and it helps promote bone strength as well. So an amazing molecule that everybody needs to know about.
4: It's an amazing story. Can you share some of the science and tell us why you're calling creatine one of the best kept secrets to healthy aging?
5: Sure. What we need to understand with creatine is that it's a natural molecule to the body. It's in every single cell, tissue, organ in your system, and its job in the body is to generate and maintain strength and power. That's its reason for being, to maintain strength and power. It's in every single cell in the body. 95% of it, however, is in your muscle tissue because that's where we tend to use it the most. It powers up the muscles. It's good for strong muscle contraction, and it's important to help maintain strength and muscle contractions when you're using them over and over again. For instance, if you're working out at the gym, if you're playing sports, golf, tennis, anything like that, it keeps your muscles powered up in their high energy state, so they're strong and ready for action. Now, here's the key. This is so important for those of us, say, in our 50s, 60s, 70s. You see, we had lots and lots of creatine when we were young. We had oodles of this stuff. It was coming out of our ears. We had lots of creatine. Our bodies made a lot of it. But as we get older, like everything else, we don't do that as well, so we have less creatine in our muscles. Now, the good news is that hundreds and hundreds of human studies show that when you supplement with creatine, it goes to work, it goes straight to your muscles, it's absorbed easily, it pumps up the creatine in your muscle tissue, and you get stronger, you get more powerful. Not only that, it helps support memory and brain health, and it helps support the strength of your bones.
4: You know, we were talking before the show, and you were talking about how Olympic athletes have been using creatine for years to enhance their strength and performance. Tell me more.
5: Well, this creatine is the premier sports nutrition supplement. There's no question about that. You've used it. Bodybuilders know about it. Athletes know about it. Creatine is the premier sports nutrient. So you know, back 20, 25 years ago, the Olympic athletes and their coaches, of course, they knew about it. They knew it made you bigger and stronger and faster. They knew it was natural to the body. It was supposed to be there. But they were a little bit afraid to supplement with it because they were afraid it might be considered cheating, that it might be considered too much of an edge. But back in 1998, the International Olympic Committee, they came out, they officially confirmed that, I'm quoting here, creatine can be used by athletes to enhance their performance. And now it's not just for athletes anymore,
4: right?
5: Because the studies are plainly showing that for adults, for people in their 50s, 60s, 70s, this stuff is amazing. And Purity has this incredible new formulation. We call it EverStrong because that's exactly what it does. It helps you get stronger and stay stronger with hundreds of human studies to help you. And it's the purest form of creatine money can buy. The stuff from Europe, this stuff is fantastic.
4: And we should point out that it's naturally occurring in red meat. But the problem is, in order to get the amounts that are going to benefit you, you'd have to eat large amounts of red meat.
5: You'd have to eat like 4 pounds of red meat a day.
4: Most people aren't going to do that.
5: Right, so what about vegetarians?
4: They can be creatine deficient.
5: Exactly. When I have a vegetarian that comes in here and they're energy deficient, they don't feel the way they want to feel, and I put them on EverStrong, they notice the benefits almost right away because they've been so low on it.
4: Yep.
5: So if you're a person out there that's staying away from red meat, if you're staying away from meat in general, and you have more of a vegan-style diet, this is for you. You definitely want to add that EverStrong.
4: All right, so obviously this works with athletes, but you say creatine is going mainstream. There's a lot of studies are showing that folks in their 50s, 60s, 70s, and beyond, that creatine can be a cornerstone compound to help people stay strong, stay healthy, stay sharp, stay vital, right?
5: Oh, exactly. I mean, this is the ideal muscle-enhancing, strengthening, muscle-protecting nutrient for folks as we get older, 50-plusers like you and me. But let's go to a couple of studies on seniors just to show this. We'll do one on the guys and one on the gals, okay?
4: Right.
5: First on the guys, love the title of this one. Creatine supplementation improves muscular performance in older men. Study done at several American universities. A group of men, get this, age 59 to 72. Hey, you know, we know that's not when people are known for getting stronger, right?
4: Right.
5: So this was just a one-week study. People need to understand that. That's how effective and rapidly this stuff works. It's just a one-week study. Get this, the guys on creatine, they put on 4 pounds of lean mass. That's muscle tissue for those that don't know that. It shows they built the muscles and they hydrated the muscles nicely. They increased the strength of their bench press. That's a chest press for people that don't know, by 7%. They increased the strength of the leg exercises they were doing by 15%. They could get in and out of a chair more times faster without using their arms. On top of that, they could generate more power on a stationary bike. This happened in 1 week. When I think about that, yeah, it's really quite incredible.
4: All right, but what about the women out there? Did they get those kind of benefits too as well? Will it actually help women in their 50s, 60s, and 70s get stronger too?
5: Absolutely. Let's go straight to another study. Love the title on this one as well. Creatine supplementation improves muscular performance in older women, published in the European Journal of Applied Physiology. 30 women aged 58 to 71. Of course, they got either creatine or placebo. That's the way they do these things. Again, a one-week study. The women on creatine increased their bench press by almost 4 pounds. They increased their leg press by over 11 pounds, and they had better balance and agility. So 58 to 71 year old women, not only getting stronger, not only getting more powerful, getting faster with improved balance. Study after study shows that older folks that use creatine get amazing results. They get great results if they exercise. They get great results even if they don't exercise. They can lift more weight. They get faster. They get stronger. They get more powerful. Their muscles don't fatigue as fast. And get this. This is very important, especially for the ladies. You know that when women do resistance training, their bones get stronger as well, right?
4: Yeah.
5: You know, now, get this. When you resistance train with creatine, your bones tend to get stronger even faster. So an all-around win-win. EverStrong is going to help the seniors to feel better, feel stronger, more energized, more powerful, faster, and it helps protect your bones.
4: Talk more about how unique this exclusive EverStrong formula is from Purity Products. It even has a finished product clinically studied, which showed an increase in upper body strength and power. But tell me what's in it and why you like it so much. I mean, this is more than just creatine, right?
5: Oh, absolutely. I mean, EverStrong, this is a very comprehensive formula. I didn't want people to just feel stronger when they use creatine. You know, we're dealing with people in their 50s, 60s, 70s. I wanted people to feel more comfortable as well. So not only did I use the finest creatine money can buy, the stuff from Europe, the Pure creatine, I also added something called coffee berry extract. And coffee berry extract, a powerful antioxidant, stronger than blueberries and strawberries, helping to protect the muscles, helping to protect the brain, because we know our antioxidant systems aren't as strong as they used to be in our 20s and 30s. But I also added some vitamin D, because vitamin D, incredibly good for the muscles, as well as the immune system in the bones. So this is an all-around win-win. You got your vitamin D, you got your fruit XB for your joints, you got your coffee berry extract for the antioxidant protection, and of course the finest creatine money can buy. Best of all, today it's free. Purity knows you're going to see these benefits. Hey, we're talking about strength. We're talking about power. We're talking about energy. We're talking about supporting thinking, bone health. This is a wonderful product. When you try it, you're going to love it. You're going to feel the difference, and it's fast. A week or two, you're going to feel more powerful. Purity wants you to have a free bottle. I know later in the show, you're going to give out that phone number.
4: Sure will. You know, we mentioned how great creatine works for women. Take a moment and share that story you told me before the show about the award-winning 70-year-old senior swimmer who uses Everstrong.
5: Right, right. Emma Karen, I'm looking at her picture right now. I printed it out for the show. 70 years old. This picture, she's got six medals around her neck. It's the 2015 National Senior Olympic Games. You know, she writes to us that she was getting a little tired during our workouts at age 70. Of course, she didn't have that same stamina, but she fortunately heard about our Everstrong formula. She started using it and almost right away was invigorated in her workouts and had more energy throughout the day. I'm quoting from her. She says, "I feel my investment in Everstrong was one of the best choices I ever made. It's always a morale booster when people think I'm 50. She looks fantastic.
4: Wow.
5: And I hear this stuff all the time. This isn't one of those vitamins, like a multivitamin, you take it, you don't really even notice the difference. This is a substance that you can use to help get some of that youthful vim and vigor back, get some of that strength back. It's wonderful.
4: You know, Purity's given away a free bottle of Everstrong, but Purity products didn't stop there. In fact, you insisted they also give away a free bottle of their B12 energy melts, which are great for instant energy. 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
5: Yeah, you know, when I think about creatine, when I think about Everstrong, I think about muscular energy. I think about muscular power, but it's all about energy and feeling great, feeling energized. And the next thing I think about when I think about energy is B12. When you think about energy, think B12. And the problem is for 50-plusers like you and me, we're not absorbing the B12 as well as we used to in our 60s, 70s, 80s. 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
4: 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All right, so we were so busy at the top of the show. This EverStrong formula does so much for us. We haven't even touched on the incredible brain benefits. I mean, some of these studies you sent me are absolutely incredible. As you know, I'm very into nootropics. The anti-aging community has taken a keen interest in creatine, specifically the cognitive benefits of creatine.
5: Oh, absolutely. This is one of those areas where creatine really shines. You see, what we need to understand is that your brain, even though it's only 2% of your body's weight, it utilizes 20% of your body's energy. This is a very thirsty organ for energy. And just like your muscles soak up the creatine like a sponge, because this is a naturally occurring molecule in the body, it passes right through the blood-brain barrier. Your brain neurons soak it up like a sponge, and it increases your creatine phosphate reserves in your brain. So now, in your brain, you have more readily available resources to do what? To recharge those neuronal batteries to make more energy inside the brain. So basically, what do you notice? Well, your memory is supported. And scientists have done some amazing research here. They found that people that take creatine, it supports their memory. It actually helps the brain to utilize oxygen better. It supports memory in people that are sleep deprived. It's been shown to help people add numbers quicker and for longer periods of time without mental fatigue. Get this study. Just 5 days, 5 days of 8 grams of creatine supported mental tasks in subjects that were getting rapid fire questions. Scientists were asking them math questions and science questions over and over and over, and they found the folks on creatine didn't fatigue as quickly mentally. So this is amazing stuff. It's like a turbo booster for your brain. It's like a supercharger for your muscles. It recharges all your cellular batteries, so all of your cells, tissues, and organs have more readily available energy.
4: All right, Doc, I love that EverStrong appeals to athletes and people who want to get more reps in the gym, maybe get some extra power in their workouts. But you're also saying there's a big push in the nutritional community to encourage people in their 40s, 50s, 60s, 70s, and even 80s to leverage the power of creatine to stay fit, strong, and healthy. In fact, you say creatine is going mainstream. You know, I shared the story with you before. My mom, who's in her late 70s now, she's taking creatine. She works out a couple of days a week, 3 days a week. She goes to Nautilus, does the free weights because she's got osteoporosis. She wants to maintain her muscle mass and she wants to make her bones stronger. And as you pointed out, creatine helps to do that. And then the other 3 days during the week, she'll go and she'll swim. Now, she's not trying to get big or strong or anything like that. But even at her age, creatine has benefits.
5: Oh, yeah, and what blows me away about that story, because you told me before, is that her medical doctor recommended creatine for her. And that just goes to show how much more mainstream this is. It's called EverStrong, and it supports the muscles. It supports your power, your strength, your speed. If you're an athlete, you're certainly going to love it. But even if you're not an athlete, you notice the difference. Let's go to another study, one more review study. This out of the journal Current Aging Science, December 2013. I thought this was very cool because the researchers looked at the body of research out there on creatine in seniors without exercise. They wanted to see what happens when seniors take creatine and they don't even exercise. So I'm quoting here, creatine supplementation without associated resistance training seems to enhance muscular strength, power, and endurance, increase lean body mass. For those that don't know what that is, they're talking about muscle, and improve the functional capacity of the elderly. They go on to talk about how it supports bone health as well, and then they finish with this, creatine supplementation without training in the elderly could potentially delay atrophy of muscle and improve endurance and strength. So here again, we see bottom line, creatine is very, very effective. It's going to help you to feel stronger whether you exercise or not. It supports your strength and power, your brain health, and on top of that, it supports your bone health. I mean, when you think about it, this almost sounds too good to be true, right?
4: Right. Yeah.
5: If you're a person that never heard about this and you're listening to us, you would think this sounds too good to be true, right?
4: Yeah.
5: But it is true. Hundreds and hundreds of human studies back up what we're talking about. You're going to love the benefits you get with this EverStrong formula.
4: That's incredible. 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We'll give that number out again later in the show. But first, Dr. Levin, now listeners can only get EverStrong, this clinically tested creatine blend, from Purity Products, right?
5: Oh, absolutely. Yeah.
4: I know it combines the creatine with the vitamin D, the coffee berry, the fruit XB boron. And for those who don't know, talk about how these work so well together. There's a synergy, and it's also a great value, too. I know we have a free bottle today, but if you wanted to buy all of these things separately, it would cost a small fortune, wouldn't it?
5: Oh, absolutely. I mean, if you went out and bought the CreaPure creatine, that's the purest, finest creatine from Europe, if you bought that, and then you went out and bought a separate antioxidant formula and a separate joint formula and the vitamin D, and it's going to cost you $80, $90, $100 a month. But you're not going to spend that today, not with Purity products, and you're not even going to spend half that. You're not spending $45, $50 because today it's free. Your job is to be one of the first 1,000 callers and take it seriously. This stuff flies out the door on the big radio stations. Be one of the first 1,000 callers. You get your B12 energy melts and you're ever strong. You just pay $6.95 for shipping. We want to get it right out to you. We want you to try this out. We want you to be the judge for yourself. Don't take my word for it. Try it. Look in the mirror. Go to the gym. Lift some weights. Play. Do whatever you do. See if you don't feel better.
4: All right, let's talk about how you take this. You have these easy-to-swallow tablets, which are super easy to swallow. It also comes in a very refreshing cherry berry powder. So how do you like to take it? And can people just choose the tablets or the powder when they call in for the free bottle today?
5: Yeah, you can choose tablets or powder. I personally use both. You know, on my workout days or days I'm making a protein shake, on days I'm juicing, let's face it, juicing is becoming very big these days. So if you're doing something like that, the cherry berry powder is fantastic. You just take a scoop, dump it right into your juice, dump it into your protein shake, and that's a great way to take it. But if you don't do that stuff, I mean, the tablets are super convenient. They're small. They're coated, they're easy to swallow. It's wonderful stuff.
4: Now, I know you're chomping at the bit to tell us a little more about the study that Purity did on the Ever Strong powder. They tested golfers, and
5: right.
4: Purity found out that not only were these golfers getting stronger and more explosive, but they were driving the golf ball, get this, 14 yards further. That's amazing.
5: I have such a big smile on my face right now. I'm remembering when the researchers came back and gave us this information. I mean, we were bouncing off the walls. This is so exciting. The researchers called this a seminal study in sports nutrition, and this is on our EverStrong formula, the product we're talking about right now, the EverStrong powder. So double-blind, placebo-controlled study, 30 golfers took the EverStrong powder for 1 month. No exercise, nothing different. Just took our EverStrong powder for 1 month. In 1 month, they were banging the golf ball 14 yards further. Not
4: wow.
5: only that, 6% more power on the bench press, more explosive. They could lift the weight faster.
4: Hold on. Guys spend hundreds of dollars on new clubs to drive the ball further.
5: So, Trevor, you can spend $500 on a driver and
4: yeah.
5: pick up 5 yards, right? This is 14 yards. People shouldn't just ho-hum about this or yawn about this. This is amazing because, let's face it, this was a golf study, but more explosiveness, more speed, more power. This should help all sports. So if you're a tennis player, if you're a jogger, if you're any kind of an athlete, this has ramifications across the board. But again, these golfers, 1 month on this EverStrong powder we're talking about today, banging the golf ball 14 yards further. Can you imagine? You get your bottle of EverStrong, you don't tell your buddies, take it for a month, and you go out and you're banging the ball 14 yards past them. They don't know what hit them.
4: Wow. All right, we just got a few minutes left here. I want you to recap this amazing story today about creatine, what you like to call the molecule of strength. Who needs it? And what about this double free bottle offer today with the EverStrong plus the B12 energy melts?
5: You know what? My one concern with this show is that literally it sounds too good to be true, right?
4: Right.
5: Like when I tell folks about EverStrong,
4: right.
5: I'm afraid they're going to think I'm making this up. It's not possible, right? You know, I know how you feel because 6, 7, 8 years ago when I started to read about creatine, I almost couldn't believe it. I said to myself, if it's really this good with an excellent safety profile, how come everybody's not using it? But I started to use it and I noticed some incredible benefits. It's just phenomenal. And it's as simple as this. You're going to get on the EverStrong, you're going to try it, you're going to get stronger, you're going to get more powerful. You can look in the mirror and see the difference. There's hundreds and hundreds of human studies backing this up. These aren't studies with a hamster in a lab somewhere. We're talking human studies. I call this stuff muscle fertilizer. It's that great. And of course, we didn't just add the CreaPure creatine. We've discussed that. We added the Fruit XB. Remember that? Joint health. We added the coffee berry extract, that phenomenal antioxidant that's more potent than blueberries and strawberries for powerful antioxidant protection. I added the vitamin D because it's so important across the board, great for bone health, but also for seniors, vitamin D so important for muscles, especially as we get older, for strength and coordination. So this is a very comprehensive formula. Again, this would easily cost you $80, $90, $100 to replicate on your own, but today it's free. And not only that, let's not forget about the B12 energy melt, because we're talking about energy here today. And when you think energy, you think B12. B12 is critical for making red blood cells to carry oxygen to the tissues. The biotin in there is great for the hair, skin, and nails. So just make sure you're one of the first 1,000 callers. That's the only catch on this whole show. 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It never happens. 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
0: Kehlani. 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That's J-U-N-E. 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
7: Welcome back to Purity Products Radio. I am your host, Steve Summers. Before we jump in today, let me take a step back because I remember this conversation like it was yesterday. I was talking to Dr. Neil Levin just a few years ago, and I asked him, I said, Dr. Levin, if you were stuck on a desert island, what key nutrients would you take? Because, you know, it's confusing for us. There are so many vitamins out there. What is the most important one? If you're like me, I don't want to take 10 to 20 pills a day. I just don't. So anyway, Dr. Levin said, Steve, we're working on this. A few years went by, and folks, here we are today. And on the show to talk with us about that, Dr. Neil Levin is here. He's a chiropractor, nutritionist, and high-level advisor to Purity Products. Dr. Levin, I remember that conversation. I do. Welcome back to the show.
8: You know, that's funny. I remember that conversation as well, and you weren't the only one who had asked me that. I've had so many patients over the years ask me just about that. Doc, you know, if you were stuck on a desert island and you could only have one thing, what would it be? Or, Doc, I don't want to take... I'm giving them five or six formulas. Doc, I just want one thing. And this super pill is the answer to that question. I brought that question back to Purity Products and I said, look, this is getting unruly. I mean, I'm giving my patients a multi. I'm giving them fish oil and krill oil. If they're over 45, they need the CoQ10. Mm-hmm. All the multis are underpowered in terms of vitamin D. So I'm giving them vitamin D. The B12s and all these multis are wrong. Folks over 50, 60 can't absorb it. I'm giving them a B12.
7: Right.
8: And it was getting, they're walking out of here with a bag of pills and they're rolling their eyes at me. So I said to Purity, I'm like, guys, we got to come up with one super formula is what I called it. And they came back. It took them about a year to do it.
7: Wow.
8: And they came back with the super pill. And this is the answer. When I have somebody that says, I just want one thing.
7: Right.
8: This is what I give them, Steve, because this is the multivitamin. I'm talking about a world-class multivitamin. So, this is your krill oil. It's your fish oil. It's your CoQ10. This has got as much lutein, Steve, as an eye formula, a full 10 milligrams of a very high-end lutein. It's got the astaxanthin for the eyes.
7: Wow.
8: Steve, there's 2,000 international units of vitamin D. This has got the right B12 for folks in their 50s, 60s, 70s to give them that energy that they want. This is the answer. If you're only going to take one thing, hands down, the super pill is it.
7: Well, I remember the conversation very well. And to be fair, it had to have been one of those ding light bulb moments, right? I mean, this is actually huge because there is no other multivitamin on the market, at least I know of, that does this.
8: Yeah, there is none. And, you know, it's like, what do you need to take? Let's check the boxes. What do people have to take? You have to take an omega-3, whether it's fish oil or krill oil.
7: Check.
8: I like both because that's just critical for brain health and heart health, visual health. It makes your skin look great. It makes all the cells of the body work effectively. According to a recent study, 98% of us are low in omega-3s, you must take an omega-3. That's in here. You have to take vitamin D. If you're above Atlanta, let's say, you have to take vitamin D because for the whole winter, you're not making any. And then if you slather on the sunscreen in the summer, you're still not making any. And vitamin D is critical for everything. It signals to a tenth of the human genome. It's important for muscle health, eye health, immune health, brain health, happy mood. You want to feel good. It's your vitamin D. You got to get that in there. The average Multi-Steve is going to give you 400 international units. That's a joke. The Super Pill has a full 2,000 international units.
7: That's huge.
8: Of vitamin D.
7: That's huge.
8: A meaningful dose.
7: Yeah.
8: And the list goes on and on. It's 100 milligrams of CoQ10. It's the right B12. So what I hear from my patients, that let's say they come in on a Monday and they're, you know, have some neck pain or back pain. I want to see them again later in the week. They come in and they're like, wow, doc, this makes a difference. This isn't like a regular multi where you take it and you hope it's going to work.
7: Right.
8: This is like, wow, I feel better. Once people start on the Super Pill, this is just something they get over and over and over.
7: Well, the way I view this, this is kind of a next generation new frontier of supplementation. It's where one simple pill that you have in your Elite Multi that you're talking about, an Elite Omega-3, you said, with krill oil and fish oil, and then you augment that with the cellular energizers like Coenzyme Q10, talked about astaxanthin and lutein for the eyes and skin, and even ginkgo, which I don't think you mentioned, for brain health. Now, that is a great idea right there, because we get a little bit older, things slow down. Ginkgo is great for brain health. I mean, does this all surprise you that it's never been done before?
8: You know, I've always been surprised that it hasn't been done before, but, you know, I don't get involved in the intrinsics, but when I talk to Jan over there at Purity, Jason over there, you know, this took them over a year to put together, because to get everything stabilized, because with the fish oil and the krill oil and then the multi, to make everything work just right wasn't easy. But then the benefits are so great. Let's go to this recent study. This is a recent, large, randomized study. This is on multivitamins.
7: This would be interesting. Right here.
8: The multivitamin they used isn't half the multi we're talking about right now. So this is a randomized, double-blind, placebo-controlled study performed by researchers, Steve, from Wake Forest University School of Medicine in collaboration with Brigham and Women's Hospital in Boston. That's an affiliate of Harvard. So very high-end study. 2,262 older men and women, average age 72. This was published in September 2022, so very recent.
7: Yeah.
8: What the researchers found was nothing less than shocking. They did this study over 3 years. They gave them cognitive tests at baseline. So that's thinking tests. How is this person thinking? Okay. Everybody was normal cognitively when the test began.
7: Mm-hmm.
8: Now, 3 years later, they redid the cognitive test. Some were on placebo, of course. Some were on the multi. The multivitamin slowed cognitive decline, Steve, by 60%.
7: No way.
8: You would have thought this would have been trumpeted from the hilltops, but you know what? The media, they love to come out and pan vitamins. So when God forbid a study comes out that doesn't show the vitamin did an amazing job, that's big headlines. Yeah. But this,
7: 60.
8: This is major, and it's from Harvard. It's from Wake Forest, Brigham Young Hospital. It cut down cognitive decline by 60%. So that's just outstanding.
7: That's
8: Let me tell you something. The multi we're talking about here, the Super Pill, is order of magnitudes better. You know, just the nutrients are better. So you asked me about ginkgo before.
7: Yeah.
8: So when you combine a multi with ginkgo biloba, which has wonderful support for the brain, along with krill oil and fish oil, incredible support for the brain, B vitamins, so important for the brain, and then you add our elite lutein, which has tons of brain benefits, along with skin benefits and eye benefits, this becomes just an outstanding brain formula, on top of it being great for the heart and energy. The first thing people are going to notice is energy. But this is going to work. This is protecting your brain. We all want to age gracefully. The Super Pill is going to help you do just that.
7: You mentioned something a while ago, why it took a year to develop this. Purity Products has been around for 25 plus years now, so they don't do anything halfway. I mean, you put the components together. You want to make sure that it works. And when it does, you want to tell people about it. Just like the super pill, it can deliver a multiple mode of action that goes way beyond just a basic multivitamin. And it boils down to what you like to call a difference maker in nutritional technologies. If you can, explain the savings here and why this is so advanced. Because I know savings is so important for so many people out there.
8: Wow, that is like such a great point. Because, you know, people used to complain about the sheer amount of stuff I would give them, right? Mm. But they were also rolling their eyes at my receptionist when she gives them the number for the cost of it. Because if you're talking about, if you go out and buy a very top quality multivitamin, and then you're going to get some krill oil and some fish oil, and you're going to get CoQ10, and the top selling CoQ10 brand is 100 milligrams. We have 100 milligrams right here. Mm-hmm. You're going to get an eye formula with 10 milligrams of a very good lutein. I can't see doing it for less than, and you're going to get a vitamin D formula and maybe a high-end B12.
7: Yeah.
8: I don't see you doing it for less than $200. And, you know, the fact that since you're bringing up money, the fact that Purity is letting folks try a full one-month supply of this for $9.95, I mean, that is really, you know why they do it, Steve?
7: Why?
8: Because they want people to try it. They know this is a superior product. They're not out to lose money, Purity products. But in essence, when you get this, they're pretty much losing money, because I think the first 1,000 calls even getting free shipping. You'll know that better than me. But I mean, between the

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1: And they took that little boy away, and he went to foster care because he was being abused. And so I had those whips, and I went home, I told my mother, I said, Mom, you know, this little boy had the same whips I had on. And the lifeguard saw it and called the police, and they took that little boy away. And I thought it would make her recalibrate her perspective. She made me go to school the next day with a turtleneck on. You know how hard it is to be swimming trunks in a...
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12: In just 7 days, Steve, they were 28% more comfortable.
13: Wow.
12: And they didn't do anything different. They weren't exercising or using PT or taking NSAIDs. They added krill oil.
13: Right.
12: In 30 days, they were 38% more comfortable. Now, researchers didn't stop there. They checked their joint flexibility, their joint functionality, all improved. On top of that, they measured something called C-reactive protein, which is a marker of inflammation, and we want to see that go down. And in this study, the folks on krill oil, C-reactive protein moved nicely in the right direction, showing that not only were people more comfortable, more functional, but their blood levels of this substance, C-reactive protein, were improved. So all around, tremendous benefit. This happened in 7 days. So I can say unequivocally that if you have joint discomfort, especially knee joint discomfort, because mm-hmm. that's what this study was on, this krill oil seems to work just wonderful for making people more comfortable. So if you get this Purity Super Pill and you have the common aches and pains that come along with aging or overuse or being a weekend warrior, once you start to use this for about 7 days, you should feel more comfortable.
13: Well, this is a win-win because if you take something that's going to make you feel better, going to make your joints feel better, you're going to want to exercise and have more activity on top of that. So
12: that's universal. Yeah. When I'm a chiropractor, so I see that all the time. They come in here, they're complaining, I can't exercise. I can't play golf. I can't play tennis. Hiking's not comfortable anymore. I can't play with the grandkids. Everything hurts. I'm going up and down the stairs, you know, whatever it is. And I start adjusting them. And once they feel better, they get back to doing the things they want to do. So yes, any therapy, any intervention that's going to help folks feel more comfortable tends to make them happier. And when you're happier and you're more comfortable, what do? You want to get back to your life, whether it's tennis or golf or hiking or playing with the grandkids or shopping or just doing more things. And we want all our customers to get out there and enjoy their lives.
13: And I think, Dr. Levin, this is a perfect time to remind our listeners about the great news here in this special offer. 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

0: 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I'll give out that number here in just a couple of minutes. Let's bring Dr. Neil Levin back online here with us. And as you're talking, I'm sitting here hearing this cash register going off. If I was to go out and swallow all 15 to 20 vitamin pills a day with somewhere between $200 and $300 a month, you've gone through this whole litany of things. But one of the things that you haven't mentioned just yet, you've checked off literally all of the boxes here, but you insisted that Purity include 100 milligrams of coenzyme Q10 in this formula. Now, that's for energy, right?
1: Yeah. Now, if you go to the average, big box store, club store, the best-selling CoQ10 has 100 milligrams of CoQ10. That's a good amount of CoQ10. Mm-hmm. So we have 100 milligrams of CoQ10. Now, why is CoQ10 important anyway? 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
0: Okay.
1: When you eat some food, whether it's fat, carbohydrates, protein, the body takes those, it absorbs them, it brings them to the cells. Once in the cells, it gets into the mitochondria, and those are your little blast furnaces. That's where you turn food into cellular energy. Well, one of the linchpins to turn food into cellular energy is CoQ10. Mm-hmm. You need lots of CoQ10 to effectively make your food into cellular energy. Now, when you were 20, Steve, you made oodles of CoQ10. By the time you're 70, that number is cut in half. So when you look at a 70-year-old, they're not really moving like a 20-year-old, right? So but the question becomes, can you, by orally ingesting CoQ10 in supplement form, bump your levels back up? And the answer is yes. But CoQ10, it's absorbable, but when you take it with krill oil, it goes up. It's much better absorbable. So maybe 4 or 5 times better absorbed.
0: Nice.
1: And that's what we have it. We have in this krill oil, fish oil matrix. Now, one other point in CoQ10, for those out there listening that take a statin drug, and a ton of folks over 50 are on statins. They're one of the best-selling drugs out there, and we're not going to pass judgment on statins here, but the point is, if you're using a statin to lower your cholesterol because your doctor told you to, one of the side effects of statins is myalgias, is muscle pain, is discomfort. I see this all the time as a chiropractor. Mm-hmm. Folks come in and they tell me about that. It's widely held belief is that one of the reasons people get these myalgias, these muscle aches and pains from statins, is because it lowers your CoQ10 even more. So if you're taking CoQ10, if you're taking a statin, it's going to lower your CoQ10. So if you're on statins, you absolutely want a multi that has CoQ10. You want to get that CoQ10 in there. The point is, isn't it nice to know when you're taking the super pill, this also becomes your CoQ10 formula in a very absorbable omega-3 matrix.
0: Exactly. And I'm so glad you addressed that, because the energy factor in this is so vitally important. If you just join us, we're talking to Dr. Neil Levin with Purity Products. You know, one of the many ingredients in here that is a clinically validated nutrient is called lutein. Now, I know you mentioned that a little bit earlier. It's plant-based superfood from marigold flowers. It's really the centerpiece of basically every single eye or vision formula out there on the market. And you guys actually use 10 full milligrams in this formula. It helps with sharper vision, helps with macular health, glare reduction. I thought that was a little surprising, which is great when you drive at night. I mean, this is great for brain function too. So, I mean, when you consider how much is in the Purity Super Pill multivitamin, Dr. Levin, Purity Super Pill, I would say, 40 times more here? Is that right? That's a big deal.
1: It's funny that you say that, because I was just looking at the supplement facts panel on the leading multi just now when you started asking me this question.
0: Mm-hmm.
1: And they have 0.25 milligram.
0: Wow.
1: We have 10 milligrams.
0: 10.
1: So yes, That's 40 times. That's the difference.
0: Huge.
1: So we have 40 times more lutein, and it's a very special lutein. It's called LuteMax 2020. Lots and lots of studies. Yes, it comes from marigold flowers. Mm-hmm. Yes, it's clinically tested. It's a top lutein in terms of research, and the research is plain. The benefits are for vision are amazing. So LuteMax 2020 improves contrast sensitivity. It improves glare threshold. So if you're driving at night and you know that glare that they can hit you in the eyes, that bothersome glare,
0: oh, yeah.
1: This protects the eyes. It protects the eyes from blue light. Blue light is a very big problem. Like if you're looking at your computer, like I am right now, mm-hmm. It's shining blue light in your eyes. Your cell phone, when you're outside, you get a lot of blue. You've heard of blue blockers.
0: Yes.
1: Those sunglasses, one of the things they do is block blue light. Too much blue light puts the kibosh on your sleep. So you're watching some TV or you're playing on your computer or your worst case scenario, you're bringing your cell phone to bed with you and looking at that, that's going to trash your melatonin and make it hard to sleep.
0: Yep.
1: Well, if you have enough lutein, it's almost like an internal blue block where it's protecting you from blue light. So, I mean, and it also boosts something called BDNF, that's brain-derived neurotrophic factor. What is that?
0: That's memory, right?
1: That's actually the factor that helps your brain neurons grow and make new synapses. And so,
0: nice.
1: Yeah, I mean, lutein, great for the eyes, great for the brain, amazing skin benefits. 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They're soft gels, so they slide right down, easy to swallow. And you're getting a month supply from Purity for $9.95. So that is, you know, this is one of those things you hear a lot of. You hear a lot of advertising these days,
0: right.
1: Steve. You really
0: oh, yeah.
1: do. I guess I'm being an advertiser right now, but I'm really a doctor that's just talking to you like I would talk to any of the patients that came in here. I saw probably 20 people this morning. This is the way I talk to them. This is the kind of thing that you want in your corner. This is your foundational nutrient. And you want to take a little something else, you can. But you take this and you're pretty much covering 90% of the bases of what you need to optimize your health.
0: 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Dr. Neil Levin, let's have some fun here. I want to go to the mailbag. We've got some of the most frequently asked questions I want to do first. We're going to do it in rapid-fire question format, so it's going to be super quick. The FAQs, so to speak. I'll ask the questions, give me a quick answer. Is the super pill easy to take?
1: Oh, it's really easy to take. Just mention it. Three pills, they're soft gels, they slide down easy. No one's going to have trouble with these.
0: Does the super pill have enough vitamin D? My doc said I need more.
1: Oh, absolutely. Again, a regular multi out there is going to have 400 international units. We put a full 2,000 international units of a very absorbable vitamin D right in here, vitamin D3. This is your vitamin D formula.
0: Can the super pill help promote my brain function?
1: Absolutely. 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
0: All right, here's a good one. 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
0: All right, I have issues with my knees and my joints. Can the super pill help that?
1: In 7 days, Steve, we went over it a little while ago, American College of Clinical Nutrition, In just 7 days, the folks with knee joint discomfort were 28% more comfortable. In 30 days, they were 38% more comfortable. So yeah, knees, I found in my practice, this is the kind of formula that just pretty much is very joint friendly.
0: All right, considering what we know about Purity Super Pill here, do you have any testimonials that you can share?
1: Oh yeah, I did pull four, just the first few I saw here. This guy's got a fun name, Bebop, from Lehigh Valley, Pennsylvania. He's in the age 55 to 64 bracket, rates at 5 stars. He says, best multi. I'm so happy switching to the Purity Super Pill. Wow. Good mix of vitamins, krill and fish oil and CoQ10. Easy to take. I feel better after just a couple of weeks.
0: Give me another one.
1: Here's one nicknamed April from Mesa, Arizona. She says, amazing. I'm 65 years old. I feel like I'm in my 30s. People say I look like I'm in my 40s. The Super Pill makes me feel amazing. I love all the Purity products.
0: All right, one more.
1: Here. Sean T. He says, so much in one pill, excellent quality. It's easier to take just one pill instead of several. Definitely a plus. I don't have time to count out pills every day, every week. Take one of these and you're good to go. I could tell an immediate difference while on this product. More energy, less health issues. Highly recommend. I have a few more here, but we can leave it there because I can tell you firsthand, my patients love this product. This is vitamin taking made easy. If you hate having all those bottles, if you hate taking 15 or 20 pills, this is your omega-3, your multivitamin, your vitamin D, your CoQ10, your I formula, your D formula, your B12 formula, all rolled into one. Amazing value, easy to take, very, very high end. So yeah, this is one of those, once people start on this, they want to continue. This is a great nutrient. And again, for $9.95, absolutely give this a try.
0: Dr. Neil Lemon, we've run out of time. I better go and give out that number.
1: Time always flies by, Steve. Thanks for having me.
0: All right, I've got some great news. 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
3: 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This product is not intended to diagnose, treat, cure, or prevent any disease.
4: 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One of my favorite guests is on the line. We've got Chris Killam, also known as the Medicine Hunter, standing by now. CNN calls Chris the Indiana Jones of natural medicine because he's, well, constantly scouring the globe, searching for natural remedies. You may have seen Chris on the Dr. Oz show or maybe on PBS or CBS and also on Fox News where he does a health segment. He's been featured in the New York Times and also on ABC's 2020. Anyway, Chris is joining us today to discuss not one, but three of the hottest nutritional ingredients out there on the market today. Even better, he's teamed up with Purity today to give away a complimentary bottle to everyone out there in the listening audience. So do not, I repeat, do not change that dial. But first, a quick introduction. Chris Killam is an author and an educator. He's written 14 books. He's conducted research in over 30 countries. Again, he's been on with Oprah and Friends and Dr. Oz. Chris, welcome back to the show.
5: Thank you so much. It's always a pleasure to have a great conversation with you.
4: Now, most of us are super busy these days. We want to stay healthy, but quite frankly, it can be daunting, you know, with all the different supplements out there. Now, Chris, you've traveled all over the world learning about different natural remedies. So you really know which ingredients to look for. So tell me this, besides a good multivitamin and some fish oil, maybe a few other things, go into the three super hot nutrients you've been so jazzed about lately.
5: Well, I'm happy to do that. The three super nutrients, as we like to say, are a green tea extract, a turmeric extract called curcumin, and an extract from red wine called resveratrol. And apropos of what you said about my traveling around the world, I've extensively investigated these in their host countries. So I've been in the green tea plantations of China and India and worked with top researchers of this ingredient in those countries. With turmeric, I've been deeply involved with turmeric researchers in India and seen all of that. And with resveratrol, I've worked with scientists in Europe and also in California and Chile and South Africa, all of which are major red wine producing areas. So I've had the opportunity to investigate these things in the field, meet with the top scientists, and my conclusion is that green tea, curcumin from turmeric root, and resveratrol from red wine are remarkable health-enhancing agents that everybody can benefit from in a very, very substantial way.
4: Now, Chris, let's talk about these big three. And it's interesting that they're all found in our diet and all are considered superfoods. The green tea, the curcumin, the resveratrol. Why did you want to combine the three? There's always a method to your madness, if I can say it that way, because you combine these things together. You call it a real game changer.
5: Well, you know, when I look at these, there actually isn't a reason to put them all in separate products. They do go very well together. As you said, they're all food derived. So it's kind of like you can make a salad if you choose out of many vegetables. You don't just have to have a bowl of lettuce or a bowl of cucumbers. And while that's a little bit simplistic, the fact is that all of these are very, very rich in groups of protective compounds that are both antioxidant, so they actually protect our organ systems, so they maintain a healthy inflammatory status in the body. And this is really a big breakthrough. I also like the idea that people can get a concentrated supplement of green tea extract, curcumin extract, and resveratrol in one product with truly meaningful amounts of each one and not have to go out and basically buy a shopping cart full of stuff.
4: Now, let's dive into the headlines and the research, especially on this green tea, because it's absolutely amazing. I know in Asia they've been using it for thousands of years for healthy aging, but what are you seeing recently in the press? I know you told me the Nutrition Research Journal in its July 2012 issue revealed that green tea significantly increased plasma antioxidant activity and whole blood glutathione. Can you recap some of these headlines and tell me why you're such a green tea advocate?
5: Okay. What you just said about increasing plasma antioxidant activity is really critical. There are many antioxidants that people consume that don't actually wind up in the body, or they don't wind up in the body in any significant amounts. The green tea antioxidants, which we know are among the most highly beneficial antioxidants in the entire world, are very well absorbed. They improve plasma antioxidant activity. That is the blood concentration of antioxidants. So what happens is you get this great concentration of antioxidant substances, which are protective compounds floating around in the body and protecting the cells of your body, your organs, every part of your body from premature destruction due to exposure to environmental pollutants and things in the diet. With regard to the whole blood glutathione, when we take in the right antioxidants, and not all antioxidant compounds are the right antioxidants, our bodies produce more of its own super protective compound called glutathione. So you take in the green tea extract, you build the antioxidant activity in your blood, and you also cause your body to produce this enormously beneficial, very well-studied, very powerful protective substance called glutathione. So it is remarkable. This isn't something that most high antioxidant foods or supplement ingredients do, but it does happen with a concentrated, properly made green tea extract.
4: All right, let's switch gears and talk about this curcumin, which is number 2 on your list. And by the way, these three ingredients are all found in the new green tea combo formula. We're going to be offering a free bottle in a few minutes, but talk to me about the curcumin, which is spelled C-U-R-C-U-M-I-N. Now, most people haven't heard of it, but scientists and researchers know it's one of the most powerful superfoods on the planet. It can positively influence our DNA, maintain joint comfort, healthy inflammation, and more. Can you share some of the incredible headlines on curcumin and tell us why you use this? And we talked about this off air a few minutes ago, this patented curcumin with greater absorption.
5: Okay. Well, first of all, I think while people might not know the term curcumin, they may well know turmeric root, which is a yellow spice, and it shows up in curries, and it's part of the 5,000-year-old Indian Ayurvedic system of medicine. I've been studying turmeric and its derivative curcumin since the 1970s, and I'll say this right off the bat, that there are almost no plant materials in the world as extensively studied as this. A couple of thousand studies can be found in the scientific and medical literature. We know that curcumin is powerfully antioxidant. We know that it has a remarkable capacity to protect the liver, and the liver is our primary detoxifying organ. It greatly enhances joint health. So if people are experiencing joint discomfort due to overuse, this really helps to relieve that. And it's also what we call cardioprotective. It helps to protect the heart. It helps to maintain normal, healthy cholesterol. And one last thing that is really kind of astounding is that curcumin actually causes your body to produce what are called neuroprotective factors in the brain. So it causes your body to produce these agents in the brain that protect the actual tissue of the nerves and the brain itself. There's almost nothing else that we know of that does this. Specifically, the curcumin that you mentioned offers about 7 times the absorption of other curcumin. So when you take 250 milligrams of this stuff, you get about 7 times the activity that you would if you took, say, a comparable amount of another curcumin extract. So this, in my opinion, is one of the most life-enhancing, protective, totally beneficial substances on Earth, and it has just decades of scientific and medical studies to back it up.
4: Now, Chris, I know that we talked already about the green tea and the curcumin in your new green tea formula, which Purity is giving away for free today. But first, tell me about the third nutrient on the list, the resveratrol, which is super hot right now. Share with us some of the headlines and the science behind resveratrol. I know the French love it, but why is it on your short list?
5: Well, resveratrol is one of those remarkable compounds that I just sort of shake my head at how many different things it does. It is found in grapes, in wine grapes. It also shows up in cranberries. What we know about resveratrol is that, like green tea and also like curcumin extract, it's profoundly antioxidant. But more than that, it shows significant properties. When you look at some of the things in the body that happen during aging as a result of fat accumulation in tissue and insulin sensitivity, resveratrol helps to protect against those things. It's a powerful immune regulator. And you know, our immune system is responsible for keeping us healthy. It is remarkably beneficial for the heart. And this is why it's considered one of the keys to the so-called French paradox. You know, the French drink a lot of red wine, they eat a lot of cheese, they smoke cigarettes, and they stay slim and they have good cardiovascular health, which just seems completely unfair. But resveratrol appears to be key in that. And additionally, there is a brain benefit like there is with the curcumin with blood flow to the brain. So when you take resveratrol, you get brain blood flow. This means you get more oxygen to the tissues of the brain. So this is on my short list for all those reasons and for about a dozen more that would just plain take too long to explain.
4: All right, again, we're talking with Chris Killam, also known as the Indiana Jones of natural medicine, sometimes called the medicine hunter as well. Chris, let's laser in on how this wonderful formula that you created in conjunction with Purity Products. I know that Purity's been in business now for, what is it, over 20 years. They've got a top rating from the Better Business Bureau, and people can get a complimentary bottle of this green tea CR today. We'll give that number out in a few minutes. But first, Chris, before we tell our listeners how they can get their very own complimentary bottle of green tea CR, tell me this. If you wanted to buy this green tea plus the patented curcumin plus the resveratrol, I mean, you spend close to probably at least $75 for all three bottles in the store. And yet today, Purity Products is giving away a free bottle. How are they able to do this?
5: Well, you can consider it kind of a smart bet. And what I mean by that, first of all, Purity's big, but they're also very strategic. 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
4: 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Okay, Chris, talk about some of the headlines just on the green tea that we didn't get to yet. I understand that dieters just love green tea because it supports healthy fat metabolism. Is that right? And what does the research say about green tea when it comes to weight management?
5: Well, this is one of the especially wonderful things about green tea. We know that green tea has thermogenic properties. That is, it has heat-generating properties in the body, so it actually causes your body to burn more calories. So when you eat a meal, you're going to burn more calories from that meal as a result of taking a good, well-made, concentrated green tea extract. In addition, it has specific fat oxidation properties. It actually burns fat. I'm not suggesting that you're going to lose 20 pounds in a week, but I am saying that this is going to help your body to metabolize fat more efficiently. Over time, taking a green tea extract can help you to have a better fat to lean muscle ratio. So from a weight control standpoint, this is very good news. Additionally, green tea helps to stabilize blood glucose or blood sugar. And unstable blood sugar is one of the contributing factors to increased weight. So by stabilizing blood sugar, you have an effect on weight control and weight management. So it's really quite remarkable stuff. You need enough of it. We've got enough of it in green tea CR. It has to be the right extract. We've got the right extract. But the science is there for healthy weight management.
4: All right. Now, Chris, you say that with Purity's formula, it provides you with about 3 cups worth of green tea in each 2-capsule serving. So you get all of the green tea's concentrated benefits for energy, for heart health, for alertness in just 2 caps. Plus, you get the curcumin and the resveratrol, too. So it's easy. You call it your daily shortcut to better health. Explain this idea of a healthy shortcut and explain some of the top benefits as well.
5: Well, I mean, you could, for example, drink 3 cups of good concentrated green tea each day, eat at least 1 really rich curry made with a lot of turmeric root, and drink a couple of glasses of red wine. You could do that every day. Most people will not do that every day, but they still might want the benefits of 3 of the biggest superstar protective health-enhancing nutrients on the entire planet. So when I call this a daily shortcut, I'm simply saying that you can get in a capsule, in a good capsule, what you'd otherwise have to get by drinking a few cups of tea, eating at least 1 large, you know, turmeric-laden curry every day, and drinking a couple of glasses of concentrated red wine.
4: Again, we're talking with Chris Killam, the medicine hunter. Now, in this new green tea CR formula from Purity, it's really about the research. Share with us some of your favorite studies and the headlines on the curcumin that we didn't get to yet. I know this is one of your favorite ingredients for joint comfort and even for brain health.
5: Well, I especially like the liver protective, heart protective, and joint modifying properties of this stuff. The liver is our greatest detoxifying organ, and we know that we're constantly bombarded by toxins in the environment. In fact, blood studies show that newborn babies contain 200 industrial pollutants in their blood at the time of birth. So we need a functioning, super healthy, very strong liver. We might not think about our livers that much, but we need that. Mm-hmm. And we know that curcumin protects the liver. It keeps it strong. From a cardiac standpoint, it's highly beneficial for the heart. It's very good for maintaining healthy cholesterol and healthy platelet levels. And from a joint standpoint, we have innumerable studies showing overall improvement in joint health and relief and stable inflammatory activity, better joint mobility as a result of taking curcumin. I like the brain protective studies as well. You know, curcumin delivers all this. So I regard it as one of the single most important things that you can put in your body. And I'm very well aware that most people are not going to eat enough raw turmeric root to get the benefits that they should and that they can get from a concentrated curcumin extract.
4: 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Purity knows that once you experience the benefits of Green TCR, you're not going to want to miss a day of taking it. 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Call now. All right, back to the show. Chris, I don't want to get too technical here, but these antioxidants in green tea are classified as polyphenols, and they really are super powerful and well-respected by scientists. But in this green tea CR formula, there's more. It's got the green tea, it's got the curcumin, the resveratrol that we talked about, plus grape seed extract, bioflavonoids, vitamin C. Can you talk to me about this array of really super antioxidants and polyphenols that you've put in the formula?
5: Well, yeah, I won't say that we kind of went overkill, but I will say that we really, really developed an efficient, comprehensive program here. Grape seed extract contain a group of highly specialized antioxidant compounds that not only do much of what I've already described, but also enhance the physical integrity of tissue in the blood vessels and the skin. So we put those in there for extra boost in antioxidant activity, but also for a specific type of activity that isn't as much addressed by the green tea, the curcumin, and the resveratrol. The bioflavonoids enhance the overall activity of vitamin C, and vitamin C itself is one of the most important nutrients that we can possibly take in. So I would say that we were very, very thorough. You know, when we went through what could be in this product, we said, you know, what would happen if we put in grape seed extract, bioflavonoids, and vitamin C? We realized that we would have an utterly superior formula. And just to reiterate, I want people to experience dynamic health. I want people to feel great. This formula, the Green Tea CR, will make you feel great. And that's the purpose of it.
4: All right, Chris, I love this Green Tea CR combination formula. And remember, the CR stands for curcumin and resveratrol. I love that with this complimentary bottle today, our listeners can get started for free. That's great value. What would people expect to pay if they bought all of these separately in the store?
5: Well, I think if they bought high-quality products that contain these ingredients, they'd be into it for about $75 or so, possibly even $80.
4: Yeah.
5: So they'd wind up spending appreciably more than they're going to spend on the green TCR formula. And they still wouldn't get the grape seed extract. They still wouldn't get the pine bark extract, the bioflavonoids, or the vitamin C.
4: Chris, what kind of results can people expect to see? What can they expect to feel once they start taking this formula?
5: I think that people will feel greater joint mobility and comfort. I think they'll feel more energy because these ingredients also help to stabilize and maintain natural, healthy blood sugar control. I think they'll have more sustained energy throughout the day. And I would just suspect that people will have an experience of greater vitality. When you have a more highly functional immune system, you just feel more energy and better overall. It's kind of, you know, like those days when you get up and go, wow, I feel great. This is a wow, I feel great formula.
4: Now, Chris, the Green Tea CR, let me get this straight. It provides about 3 cups worth of green tea in each 2-capsule serving. Plus, you get the antioxidant equivalent of several servings of fruits and vegetables. 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I mean, wow, all in one formula. In the last 2 minutes, talk to me about this shortcut to better health and why you want everyone listening to this program to call now for that complimentary bottle of Green Tea CR.
5: Okay. Fortunately, there's an immense body of science that has been growing steadily for the past 20 years, and it's really rich science now. We know that of the various plant-derived substances that exist, green tea extract, curcumin extract, and resveratrol extract are at the absolute top of the list of protective, vitality-enhancing, overall health-promoting compounds. 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
15: Thank you for tuning in. A great show ahead for you, so stay tuned. But before we begin, I'd like you to put on your thinking cap, all right? Can you name this nutrient? Now, nutritionists love it because clinical research shows it fights fatigue while promoting muscle strength and endurance. By one antioxidant measurement, it's 6,000 times more powerful than vitamin C. It's 800 times stronger than CoQ10. It can improve your depth perception. And millions of people in Japan use it every day to fight wrinkles and fine lines from the inside out. So what is it? What nutrient are we talking about? Well, Sherry Torkos is here to reveal the secret. She's a practicing pharmacist and author. She's written more than a dozen books on health, including the Canadian Encyclopedia of Natural Medicine. Welcome to the program, Sherry Torkos. Good to have you here.
16: Hey there, Mark. Thanks so much for having me. This secret nutrient that we're going to be talking about is called astaxanthin. Mm-hmm. And Reader's Digest, they featured it brilliantly in an article called The Latest It Antioxidant. Astaxanthin is a fountain of youth. As you mentioned, very popular in Japan, used mainstream for promoting beauty from within as a capsule. But here in North America, people just aren't as familiar with it. But listen to this. It has 60 human studies validating its efficacy. And as a pharmacist, this really caught my attention. And this nutrient is not something that you can get enough of in diet. It's found in salmon, but you'd really have to eat a lot of salmon, like 5 pounds, just to get a good daily dose.
15: Well, so as much as I love salmon, but I'm not going that far. Sherry, I didn't know that there were 60-plus human clinical studies in this specific natural form of astaxanthin that happens to be in Purity's AstaFX formula. Talked about Japan. Now, this is a capsule. This particular astaxanthin is all the rage for skin health, as they've been finding in Japan. Very, very interesting on so many fronts here, right?
16: Yeah, for sure. I mean, astaxanthin at just a 4 milligram dose, and that's the clinical dose that is in Purity's AstaFX formula. Mm-hmm. It's clinically tested and shown to fight fine lines and wrinkles from the inside, and millions in Asia take it daily just for that. And I don't want to get too technical here, but just one human study that I'd like to mention to back up these benefits. They used the exact same dose and the type of astaxanthin that's in Purity's product, and they discovered significant benefits for skin hydration, skin texture, smoothness, elasticity, reduction of skin spots, and there was even a reduction of redness and an improvement in the evenness of skin tone. So we're talking about big beauty benefits, and it works from the inside out, which is fabulous. Men love it, women love it, and it's really catching on here in North America.
15: It sure is. It's a really impressive list of clinical benefits for beautifying skin from the inside out. No wonder they love it there in Japan, and now we're learning about it here. But Sherry, I know you like to say the wrinkle-reducing benefits and the skin tone benefits are just part of this. That's just kind of the cherry on the top. What do you mean by this?
16: Well, you know, I talk to a lot of people in the pharmacy every week. So I work as a pharmacist, and I also get a lot of friends and family and colleagues asking me about their health. And many people are, you know, in their 50s, 60s, 70s, and they really like the idea of a supplement mm-hmm. that can help to improve the appearance of their skin. I mean, we all want beautiful, youthful skin. But for most people, this really isn't the key benefit. What's at the top of the list when you ask people, like, what do they most want to achieve in their health and their wellness? They want something that will help to promote muscle strength. And they want stamina. They want to be able to do the activities they enjoy, mm-hmm. golf, tennis, hiking, playing with their kids and grandkids. And this is actually patented for muscle strength. You know, people want energy to fight fatigue. They want to feel sharp. They're also concerned about their vision. They want to keep their eyes healthy. People are concerned about heart health, circulation, mm-hmm. immunity. Right. All of these areas, really, we're talking about staying healthy from the inside out. So, you know, when you think of it, the skin benefits are compelling, but to me, it's really just the cherry on the top.
15: Yeah, well, Sherry, you were saying that astaxanthin helps with endurance and performance against salmon loaded with astaxanthin. They perform these amazing feats of endurance. Astaxanthin is also found in high levels in the eyes of seagulls. Now, that's interesting. Humans bike faster when they supplement with a specific form of astaxanthin. So is there a common denominator in all of this, these kinds of bits of information?
16: Well, the research here is really clear. Astaxanthin is a molecule that fuels healthy performance, energy, stamina, strength. That's what we see in nature, and that's what we see in humans, too. It's like if you're getting older and you want an edge for strength, for energy, for youthful skin, to fight wrinkles from the inside out, but also to promote endurance and healthy vision, this is what you take. You take this AstaFX formula with a clinical dose of the right type of astaxanthin, and you really feel it. By one measure of antioxidant activity called singlet oxygen quenching activity, astaxanthin is 800 times stronger than CoQ10. And this was published in 2007 in a journal called Carotenoid Science. Another study found that astaxanthin is 6,000 times stronger than vitamin C as an antioxidant, again, in its singlet oxygen scavenging capacity. So it's incredible.
15: Well, I know Purity has a free bottle of AstaFX, just two little liquid capsules a day. That's all you need. And we're going to give out a special 800 number in just a moment for our listeners to take advantage of the free bottle offer. But before we do that, Sherry, Purity uses this natural form of astaxanthin, not that synthetic, cheaper form like you find out there on the market. This is really important as well, correct?
16: Yeah, you definitely need to do your homework when choosing supplements. And that's what I did. AstaFX uses 4 milligrams of the world's most clinically researched natural form of astaxanthin called Astareal.
15: Sherry Tarkos, pharmacist and author, is with us here on the program. Sherry, we learned today that astaxanthin is 6,000 times more powerful by this one measurement of antioxidant activity when compared to vitamin C. This AstaFX has so much power. Purity has something like 100 plus unsolicited testimonials on their website, and I found a couple that I especially enjoy. If I could read a couple of those, I think this is very interesting, if it's okay with you.
16: Sure, I think it's great to share feedback from people that are really taking the product.
15: Yeah, here's one from Ava in Texas. She gives AstaFX 5 stars, and she writes, quote, "After taking AstaFX, my son was visiting us and said, 'Mom, you look youthful. I'm a Purity Products customer for the last 3 years and will never go back.'" That's from Ava. Here's one from Nina in Ottawa, Ontario. She's in the age group 45 to 54, gives it another 5-star review. She says this, quote, "Since taking AstaFX, I've felt so much better. My energy level, I would say, has gone from a 3 to a 10. How about that? She says, "So I feel energized whenever taking. My husband even noticed I no longer complain about housework. Well, I've talked about this amazing product to all my family and friends. I'm sure they see how well I look because I feel great from the inside out. I've even noticed my skin appears healthier, too. I feel like a fountain of youth." Now, that's pretty good stuff from actual customers who've been trying AstaFX. And, Sherry, you mentioned before we started the show, you've been taking this product for yourself. And I know, knowing you for some time, it's worked very well for you, hasn't it?
16: It has. You know, I've been taking it for about 2 years now, mm-hmm. and people are often surprised to hear that I'm 50. They tell me that I look more like I'm 35, which is nice to hear.
15: Yep. Mm-hmm.
16: I do eat healthy, and I exercise regularly, but I'm also a strong believer in the benefits of taking research-based supplements. And I take AstaFX every day to stay strong, healthy, to keep my energy levels up, and for my skin, I mean, I want to do everything I can to stay youthful and to keep my body sharp and also to prevent some of those issues that can arise as we age.
15: Great information with Sherry Tarkos. We'll get back to her in just a moment. We're talking about Asta FX exclusively from Purity Products. 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We'll give you the number and the special offer again at the end of the show in a few minutes, but lots to cover today. We'll get back to it here with Sherry Tarkos. She's an author and pharmacist, and always great to have you on the show. Such

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9: Who took 4 milligrams of astaxanthin daily over 28 days scored better cycling times with greater output than those who did not take it. So they biked faster. Mm-hmm. I mean, remember this. Astaxanthin is one of the few fat-soluble antioxidants that can actually neutralize free radicals even at the site of the mitochondrial membrane. It's like cellular body armor protecting your cells, your joints, blood vessels, brain, heart, and organs on many levels. So listen to this, Mark. Mm-hmm. There are 14 clinical studies on astaxanthin for brain health, 7 studies on skin health, 14 studies on eye health, including research for depth perception and focus, 6 studies showing astaxanthin supports cardio function, 42 studies on healthy aging and cellular health. I mean, there's a ton of research on human performance, too, showing benefits for energy, stamina, and endurance. I mean, this AstFX, it's incredibly powerful and versatile. It helps you stay in the game of life, stay energized, active, alert, healthy, and even stronger.
10: That is impressive on so many levels. So much great information there. And I know this astaxanthin has about a dozen patents, too. I'm looking here. I see there's a patent for promoting eye health and reducing eye fatigue. There's a patent for inhibiting the expression of cytokines in cells, and a patent, get this, on composition for body fat reduction. There's one for improving muscle atrophy in older adults. Sherry, I'd like to be a little bit of a skeptic here. How can this one simple nutrient magically do all of this? How can this AstaFX give us so many benefits? I mean, really?
9: Yeah, I know. It sounds amazing, too good to be true, but it really is true. Many of the studies that I'm referencing here, they're available on PubMed. These are reputable clinical studies conducted by leading researchers around the world that really back the benefits of astaxanthin. By the way, muscle output is better with astaxanthin, too. And this comes from astaxanthin research published in the International Journal of Sports Nutrition, November 2011. This was another study done with cyclists. They took 4 milligrams of astaxanthin. It was a small study, but very positive, showing that cyclists improved their trial time by 2 minutes in a 20-kilometer bike race. I mean, that's a meaningful improvement in a race like this. And the researchers said that they also burned fat more efficiently, which makes sense. Based on this research, Purity can actually make the claim that AstaFX will promote and improve power output in your muscles. I mean, I tell people, AstaFX in, strength and power out. It's transformative if you like energy. And this was found in other studies too, like one that looked at hand grip strength.
10: Oh, so much great information. If you're just tuning in, we're talking with pharmacist and author Sherry Tarkos here. I'm your host, Mark Larson. Now, in this hand grip study that you mentioned, I understand this involved, a 12-milligram dose, and they saw a 93% boost in hand strength in people who struggled with, that tennis elbow. That's a big deal. But our listeners might be saying, maybe I don't play tennis. What about me? What does it mean for me? Right?
9: Right. So think about this. A 93%.

0: percent increase in a person who has some repetitive stress in their elbow. It's an almost doubling in hand strength. So just think about all the things that you do in your daily life, picking up groceries, your kids, your grandkids, gripping the steering wheel of a car, playing golf or tennis, gardening or riding a bike. A doubling of grip strength makes a big difference. I mean, when you take astaxanthin, you get stronger, you feel stronger, you have more energy, endurance. If you play sports, you play stronger. So to me, it's really quite extraordinary.
1: That's great information, too. Now, Sherry, I want to share a couple more testimonials that caught my attention out of so many right there on the Purity website. Again, these are unsolicited. These are from real people. Here's one from Rick. He's a male, age 55 to 64, lives in Naples, Florida. He writes this: "What a great product AstaFX has been for me. After starting taking AstaFX, my workout and strength has increased as if I were in my 20s again. And I've only been on AstaFX for 2 months now. Can't wait to see the long-term effect. I look forward to taking AstaFX every morning for my afternoon workouts. I'll be taking this product for a long time." Here's Dee Dee. She's a female, age 45 to 54. She lives in Laurel Park, North Carolina. She writes this, quote, "I've been using AstaFX for a month now. I can see the difference in my energy level. I now have more energy, feel better since taking this product. I can actually see a difference in my skin as well. I'm a smoker who has smoking lines around my mouth, but the lines have diminished about 50%. Overall, I am so thrilled with my energy level. I love this product." Just a couple of samples from the real people who have responded on Purity's website. And Sherry, I'm looking at the list of patents again on this astaxanthin compound. This is where the, you know, the science, the research backs up what we're talking about. This is just flat out amazing. And now, Sherry, a lot of people out there are going to think what I'm going to say here sounds a little bit odd. But you said before the show, this supplement may even help people drive a car better or use the computer more comfortably. I mean, come on, how does this happen?
0: It does sound funny, but AstaFX may actually help in these areas too. And here's why. One of the interesting things about astaxanthin is that it's a relative of vitamin A. And we know that vitamin A is good for our eyes, good for vision. Astaxanthin is too. Astaxanthin has actually been shown to fight oxidation in eye tissue. Scientists did a study where they found a 46% improvement in a measurement called depth perception. Now, depth perception, that's our ability to determine distances between objects, or basically to see in three dimensions. And researchers, they studied a handball team, specifically looking at how quickly they could change focus. Mm-hmm. And guess what? The handball team that was supplementing with astaxanthin, they were able to improve their accuracy and improve their performance in the depth perception test. Other research has also shown that astaxanthin helps reduce eye fatigue. And, you know, when you're on a computer, that's a big deal. Everyone's on computers these days and for long periods of time, and it's hard on our eyes. And we know that if you're driving a car and it's late at night and your reaction time is slow, that's not good. Astaxanthin actually helps the eyes focus and refocus. Dr. Hecht, PhD, one of the leading researchers at AstaReal, says that the product actually helps your eyes be more resilient. You see better with it. Your eyes are healthier. I mean, who doesn't love those benefits?
1: Again, we're talking with pharmacist and health author Sherry Tarkos about our free bottle offer from Purity Products, talking about AstaFX. So much ground to cover. Sherry, I want to get back to the skin benefits and this issue of wrinkle reduction. Not as a cream or as a lotion, but as a capsule. You take it orally. This patent also covers this. You say this ingredient is proven to reduce wrinkles, and not just by a little. We're talking a dramatic amount. What's going on with this?
0: Yeah, I know. It's fascinating. A huge benefit. People want to look younger. I know I do. And I've noticed significant benefits since I've started taking it. But it's the science here that really shines. The whole concept of taking oral supplements to improve skin health, relatively new concept here in North America, but in Japan, this is mainstream. Astaxanthin is already one of, if not the most successful ingredients in a new class of products called cosmeceuticals, or supplements that you take orally to enhance the cosmetic appearance of your skin. So listen to this. In one study, they gave 4 milligrams of astaxanthin, which, by the way, is the actual amount you get in Purity's AstaFX, and the skin benefits were dramatic. Within 6 weeks, every single person in the treatment group, 100% of participants in the study, reported that their skin had improved significantly. Everybody got results. fine lines, hydration, elasticity, all improved. Listen to this. The participants experienced about 50% improvement in dryness, moisture, roughness, elasticity, fine lines, wrinkles, even age spots were significantly diminished. And this is literally in line with the best, the highest quality, and the most expensive topical products, the lotions and potions that we put on our skin. And again, AstaFX, it's exclusive to Purity Products.
1: 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By the way, limit one free offer per household, please. Now, Sherry, for people who are just tuning in, one of the many highlights we covered earlier on today's program is just how revolutionary this special Purity Astaxanthin is for redefining aging skin. And astaxanthin works its magic inside the body in areas like endurance, stamina, energy. These are so many of the inside-out benefits that people will feel. In fact, what will they feel when they start taking AstaFX?
0: So the reason you need to give this a try is because the benefits are real. The science is very compelling. Over 60 clinical studies and patents. I mean, the product is impressive and it really works. This is a product where you will actually see and feel the benefits after taking it a month or so. The cosmetic benefits for your skin, we just mentioned a minute ago, really incredible. I've been taking it myself and I see a huge difference. Others have noticed too. People are always saying to me, you know, what do you use on your skin? What are you taking? And, you know, I tell people what you put into your body is just as important, if not more so, than what you apply to your skin. And think about the vision benefits, really unmatched by any other nutrient or supplement out there. It targets tired eyes, eye strain, and it helps improve eye focus and depth perception. It's great for circulation, energy, muscle strength, and endurance. You can literally boost your strength. As we age, this is crucial. It helps you enjoy life and stay in the game. Mm-hmm. And it can even help with recovery after exercise. Next, astaxanthin has the ability to fight fatigue and support mitochondrial function. So that means cellular energy and ATP support.
1: Now, Sherry, didn't you mention before the show that astaxanthin has the ability to assist body burning fat for energy? I understand they're even looking at this as a weight loss and weight management ingredient. This is pretty fascinating in itself. Talk about what we're seeing in some of these initial studies on dieters.
0: Sure. You know, research has shown that astaxanthin can actually help promote and enhance fat metabolism. That's one of its unique benefits. It can actually help your cells burn fat more efficiently. Researchers did an 8-week study where they gave a group of middle-aged women 12 milligrams of astaxanthin. They had them do a little exercise, and these women experienced a reduction in body weight, and it was almost all fat, which is fantastic. Now, I don't want anybody to misunderstand here. It's not a magic weight loss pill by any means, but certainly this early research suggests that this can be a useful tool in addition to exercise to help you burn a little extra weight.
1: Now, Sherry, just a few moments left before we wrap up the program. I want to take a quick step back for a moment. I know we have this great free bottle offer today. We're talking AstaFX from Purity Products, and we'll get to that offer as we wrap up the program. Free bottle of AstaFX for all of our listeners. Again, it promotes healthy vision, skin, muscle, fights wrinkles like no other. And most of us have just never heard about all of this until today. So tell our listeners again how astaxanthin compares to other antioxidants or phytonutrients that are out there on the market right now, because this is truly unique, isn't it?
0: Well, you know, from an antioxidant perspective, the healthy aging perspective, astaxanthin is up to 6,000 times more potent than vitamin C in its singlet oxygen-quenching capacity. That should be enough to get everybody excited. There's really, you know, something in this for everybody. With AstaFX from Purity here, you get to see the amazing power of astaxanthin for yourself. It's the king of the carotenoids, and very few people are aware of its benefits, and I think millions are missing out on it because they just aren't aware of this incredible evidence-based nutraceutical.
1: And I know it may sound too good to be true for some people, Sherry. What do you say to any skeptics saying, come on, does it really do all of this?
0: Well, I'm a pharmacist, and in my training as a pharmacist, I'm trained to look at the science and to see what the science says. And the science on astaxanthin is very clear, backed by over 60 clinical studies, and many of these studies are accessible on PubMed, so you can check them out yourself. But the key takeaway is this. The benefits are real, the cosmetic benefits, the endurance benefits, the strength benefits, the vision benefits, circulation, cardio, the product really works. I mean, the science is so strong. I see the difference in how it makes my skin look and how I feel. I feel stronger, healthier, and I, you know, I encourage folks to give this a try. With this free bottle offer from Purity, there's nothing to lose and so much to gain.
1: Such great information, wonderful show, and always good to talk with you, Sherry. Thank you so much for joining us today.
0: Thank you.
1: Sherry Tarkos, who's an author, she's a practicing pharmacist. 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
5: 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I'm like, bro, what are you doing? 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
10: 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All right, folks, so according to my next guest, if you think that cold and flu season is behind us, you better think again. The truth is that viruses, colds, and the flu can strike almost any time of the year, which is exactly why you should be doing everything you can to protect yourself no matter what time of year it is. So what's the best way to protect yourself from these nasty viruses, the colds, and the flu? Well, here today to share his health secret for shielding against viruses, colds, and the flu is Dr. Michael Pincus. Dr. Pincus, it's great to see you again.
11: Chris, it's great to be here.
10: You know, most of you probably know that Dr. Pincus is a nationally recognized authority on both natural and alternative health. He's also a very successful chiropractor. He's been sought out by top Hollywood celebrities, professional athletes, Olympic athletes, and he continues to be very involved in some of this nation's top health concerns. So, Dr. Pincus, what is this health secret that you've been talking about?
11: Well, what the secret is actually getting the right amount and the right form of vitamin C.
10: Vitamin C. All right. Well, vitamin C is not really new, though.
11: No, vitamin C is not new, but it's still a very vital and essential nutrient for optimal health. And unfortunately, Chris, vitamin C has taken a back seat to other nutritional trends. The bottom line is without enough vitamin C and the right type of vitamin C, you have low energy, pain, your immune system's compromised, you're more prone to cancer, heart attacks, cataracts, allergies, diabetes, the list goes on and on. And according to several studies, your life could be shortened by 6 years.
10: But don't most of us get enough vitamin C? I mean, I drink a glass of orange juice every morning. Isn't that enough?
11: No, it's not enough. A typical glass of orange juice contains about 65 milligrams of vitamin C.
10: Okay.
11: And you're not even in the ballpark with vitamin C unless you're getting around 3,000 to 4,000 milligrams a day.
10: Wow, 3,000 to 4,000?
11: Yeah, and that would be like drinking 50 glasses of orange juice. So because of a lack of vitamin C, we're getting enough of it just to keep you a little bit sick.
10: A little bit sick? Well, what do you mean by that?
11: Well, The number one complaint of anyone going to a doctor's office is, doctor, you know, I just don't have any energy. I don't feel like myself. I'm hurting.
0: Yeah.
11: And then the doctors get the wheels spinning in their heads and they go, oh, we got to do these tests, send you through the scanner. And the problem is they don't find anything.
0: Mm-hmm.
11: You see, most doctors don't look at nutrient levels, and vitamin C is critical for life. And what's interesting, the human body is one of only a few mammals who do not make our own vitamin C.
0: All right.
11: The other ones are guinea pigs, primates, and the fruit bat. When you look at the rest of the animals out there, you don't see cats and dogs and elephants and giraffes with high blood pressure. You don't see the cancers, the arthritis, the tiredness all the time.
0: Right.
11: All those animals make their own vitamin C.
0: Huh.
11: And they'll make up to 5,000 milligrams of vitamin C per day. Some animals, like a goat,
0: yeah,
11: they'll produce upwards of 100,000 milligrams of vitamin C a day.
0: Wow.
11: Yeah, so it's like a double whammy. First of all, we're not getting enough vitamin C in our diets,
0: mm-hmm.
11: and we don't make our own. And because of the two, people are walking around sick and tired, sick and tired, sicker. Can't quite put my finger on it.
0: Yeah, right. But, you know, I think most people, and myself included, think of vitamin C in terms of cold and flu. So we're talking about this connection then between vitamin C and the maladies that we're suffering from? Is that what it is?
11: It's actually the common denominator, the lack of vitamin C and the right amounts and the right kind. And that's why I created my Super C 22 formula. And it's a powder, Chris, and you mix it into water. You drink it down. If you have at least 1 to 2 servings per day, you're going to get the right amounts of vitamin C and the right forms of it. And I'll tell you what, it has 22 of the most powerful forms of vitamin C on the planet.
0: Now, I didn't realize there were different forms of vitamin C.
11: Well, that's right. Nutrition comes from many different sources. What I've done is I've taken the most powerful forms of vitamin C,
0: because mm-hmm.
11: your body needs different forms of it, and I've put it all into one vitamin formula.
0: Now, and you said there was how much vitamin C in your Super C22 formula?
11: There's 1,500 milligrams per serving.
0: So by taking Super C22 then, what are some of the things that you'll experience?
11: Well, the first thing you're going to experience is energy. Vitamin C produces energy in the body. There are studies showing that vitamin C helps a person in pain, cardiovascular issues, allergies, unexplained weight gain, diabetics need vitamin C. The list goes on and on. I have a number of patients and clients that are using it, and I brought some emails. Is it okay if I read an email to you?
0: Sure.
11: All right.
0: Sure.
11: This is one of my clients from Tallahassee. His name's Ron.
0: Okay.
11: Now listen to this. After 3 days of being on Super C, his blood pressure dropped. He said the top number dropped 8 points and the bottom number dropped 7 points, and that's after 3 days. He said, now another thing that happened is I became more alert and I now have a clear head.
0: All from vitamin C.
11: Yes. One study in particular showed that if you get on a good supplement like my Super C and you stay on it, the average life expectancy went up 6 years.
0: Wow, that's really amazing. 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This goes way, way beyond just the cold and the flu. 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You're going to learn how to slow down the aging process process and have better skin, joints, and vision. It's all in this very informative book.
11: Hey, Chris, can I interrupt for a second?
0: Sure.
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0: Okay.
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0: 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I'll give it to you again. It's 1-800-208-3046. All right, if you just tuned in, we have Dr. Michael Pincus back in the studio with us today. He's a leading authority on both natural and alternative health. We've been talking about how critical vitamin C is in terms of overall health. You know, Dr. Pincus, I got to ask the question. I mean, you know, you've kind of talked a little bit about some of the things that we can be experiencing without having enough vitamin C. But, you know, the reality is that I'm sure I'm not getting enough vitamin C. Based on what you've said, I'm not arguing that point. But the reality is I'm still standing. I still wake up every morning. What's the big deal here? I mean, hasn't the government figured out that there is some level of vitamin C that you need to have in order to be healthy?
11: When you talk about the government and nutrition and health recommendations, boy, they get like a D minus because their RDA for vitamin C is 60 milligrams.
0: 60 milligrams 60. A
11: it's
0: day.
11: It's entirely inadequate. The RDA for vitamin C was determined so you don't die from scurvy. But 60 milligrams of vitamin C is like partially water in your grass. So it's not quite brown. You see what I mean? And that's the problem with our bodies is that we're not getting the vitamin C we need. And you need vitamin C, the right amounts and the right form, in order to get yourself into high-level health.
0: But why is that so critical, though? Why is getting enough vitamin C so critical?
11: Well, I'll just recap. Number one, your body doesn't make it. Two is that if you're not getting the right amount of it, which is at least 3,000, 4,000, 5,000 milligrams per day of vitamin C, you're going to be someone who's on multiple medications, you're running to doctors, you've got blood pressure problems, you don't make the good cholesterol, your triglycerides are high, you might be diagnosed with diabetes, you have pain in your body, you're looking old and you're feeling old before you should be old.
0: All right, well, let's get into this a little bit then. I mean, can you talk about what's in your Super C22 formula?
11: Yeah, well, what I have is, first of all, it's a powder that you mix into cold water.
0: Okay.
11: And each serving is 1,500 milligrams of vitamin C.
0: Okay.
11: And it has 22 different sources of vitamin C, which is very, very important for your body.
0: What's the benefit of having those 22 different sources?
11: Well, the benefit is this, is that your body recognizes these from nature. And there's a number of different sources from nature. There's rose hips, broccoli, a certain type of cherry called an acerola cherry, lemons, limes, grapefruit. With the Super C22, I've tried to duplicate what's in nature, and I put it into one formula.
0: Oh, I see. Okay. Well, speaking of which, can we make some?
11: Yeah, why don't you make it right here? Yes.
0: Okay. All right. Now, why a powder instead of, let's say, a pill or a capsule or something like that?
11: Well, vitamin C, it's necessary to get it in your system, not just in your blood, but down to the tissues. So when you put it in a powder and you put water in it, it activates it. It absorbs quickly. This is the best way to get in your body.
0: It's fizzing. Is it supposed to fizz?
11: Yeah. The fizzing is showing that it's activating. The minerals and all the vitamins, they're actually mixing in the water.
0: Okay. Just keep mixing
11: it
0: up.
11: Yeah, stir it up for a second.
0: All right. All right, let me try this. Ooh, that's really good.
11: It is good, isn't it?
0: Yeah. Yeah, it's like a citrusy, light citrusy taste.
11: It's actual extract of fruits that I put in there to flavor
0: that's
11: it.
0: That's really good. You did a good job, Dr. Pincus.
11: Well, thank you. Thank you. Yeah. People really enjoy the taste of it. What I recommend, Chris, is you can actually mix up a bunch of it, put it in a thermos or a pitcher. You can keep it in the refrigerator. You can drink it throughout the day.
0: Now, I think most people, myself included, have always thought about vitamin C, with respect to cold and flu and building up your immunity. But, you know, you're talking about things that go way, way beyond that. So what about cardiovascular health? How does vitamin C help with that?
11: Well, vitamin C is needed to keep the inside of the blood vessels strong. And if you look at most of the problems people are having, collapsed arteries, strokes, cholesterol plaques in their body.
0: Yeah.
11: Vitamin C makes what's called collagen tissue in the body. Without it, you don't make this repair tissue. So you get this deterioration occurring when you don't have enough.
0: Okay.
11: So it's very, very important for cardiovascular health.
0: Now, when you take your Super C22 formula, is it something you can feel working? I mean, what can it do?
11: Oh, yeah, you feel it working. The first sign of health is more energy, and you start feeling the energy.
0: Okay.
11: And along with that comes mental clarity.
0: Mm-hmm.
11: Another thing that happens, you'll have less pain. Your cholesterol is going to go down. The HDL cholesterol, the good one, is going to go up. Blood pressure starts to go down. So the list goes on and on. And I have one client here. I just want to read this. She's a registered nurse. She says, "Dear Dr. Pincus," she said, "I started with your Super C. Now I do it every day." But this nurse, Diane, she said that her LDL cholesterol, she could never get it below 100. And after being on Super C, she dropped it to 94. And that's the only thing she did differently. The bad cholesterol went under 100.
0: I want to let you listeners know that if you want to get a free book about vitamin C and try Dr. Pincus's Super C22 formula absolutely risk-free, there's a special toll-free number to call. 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
0: 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Well, what do you think, folks? This is pretty interesting, isn't it? Dr. Pincus has been really talking to us about vitamin C, and like most of you, I was more under the impression that vitamin C was instrumental in helping to boost your immune system than all of these other things that we've been talking about, including being able to extend your life. But, you know, when you have the government saying, look, all you need is 60 milligrams of vitamin C, I mean, you can see where people are confused.
11: Well, Chris, I said in the beginning of the show here that there's two problems with the vitamin C that you can buy. One is getting enough of it.
0: Yeah.
11: And second, having the right form of vitamin C. Here's the thing. I did go to the supermarket before I got here.
0: Okay.
11: And I brought some vitamin C, and I went and bought these, and I'd like to just show you what's out there. So let's go through this. This particular vitamin C, it has 500 milligrams of vitamin C in it. So right off the bat, you'd have to take 3 tablets to get the same amount of vitamin C that's in my Super C22.
0: Okay. All right.
11: All right. But I want you to read some of the ingredients.
0: All right. So this one has vitamin C. Well, it's just one type, ascorbic acid.
11: Right. It's a single type of vitamin C.
0: Okay.
11: Right.
0: Then it has cellulose.
11: Now, cellulose is ground up newspaper.
0: All right. The next one is vegetable stearic acid.
11: Now, that's an oil, a lubricant, so the pills come out of the machine when they form them.
0: And the next one is silica.
11: Silica is sand.
0: Sand.
11: Like the beach? All right. Huh. So here's another one. Try this one here.
0: Okay. So
11: this is a national brand here.
0: Right.
11: Too.
0: Right. So this is 500 milligrams. Okay. And this is a chewable.
11: Yes.
0: All right.
11: So take a look at the ingredients.
0: Okay. First ingredient is sucrose.
11: Sugar.
0: Okay. Sorbitol.
11: Sugar.
0: Sodium ascorbate.
11: That's a form of vitamin C that's attached to salt. So now you're getting sodium.
0: All right. Vegetable stearic acid.
11: That's that lubricant again.
0: And FD&C yellow number 6.
11: There you go, number 6. So now that's artificially colored vitamin C.
0: Now what makes your formula, the Super C22 formula, different from these that we're talking about?
11: Well, what's different about it is I use 22 different forms of vitamin C, and it's all naturally flavored, natural colors. There's nothing artificial in it, Chris. So it's good for you. And it's the only one that has this unique delivery method of being able to drink it down. It's water soluble, goes right to work in your body, and it has the proper amounts of vitamin C per serving. There's 1,500 milligrams per serving.
0: Mm-hmm.
11: There's nothing else on the market like it. I've done tons of research. Vitamin C has over 100,000 studies, and it's really survived the test of time.
0: What do these studies suggest? What are they saying?
11: Well, I'll give you a couple headlines. This study was conducted at the University of California, and it found that people who took vitamin C above the RDA, above 60 milligrams, increased their lifespan up to 6 years. They also found that deaths from cardiovascular disease were reduced over 40%. A study reported in the International Journal of Vitamin and Nutrition concluded that when you have high concentrations of vitamin C in your system, blood pressure comes down. Here's another study. According to the American Journal of Epidemiology, people that had more vitamin C in their diets had greater lung volume, and they measure lung volume by milliliters, and so those who increase their vitamin C every day had an increase of 22 milliliters. Now, that's a lot, especially if you're an asthmatic, a smoker. If you're someone that has allergies, when you get the lung volume up, you get more oxygen in your system, more energy. That's just from vitamin C.
0: Wow. Now, earlier you talked about the connection between vitamin C and weight loss. How does that work?
11: Well, this is kind of groundbreaking research on vitamin C and weight loss. But what happens is vitamin C is a natural appetite suppressant. And it also increases your metabolism and your energy. When your energy goes up, you start feeling better. You can go out and take a walk. Let's burn some of it off.
0: So you've created this Super C22 formula. It's a powder.
11: Right.
0: You mix it into a great tasting beverage, and folks, you'll love the taste of this. Now, when you take your Super C22 formula, is it something you can feel working? I mean, what can it do?
11: Well, the first sign of health is more energy.
0: Mm-hmm.
11: So you're going to have more energy, more mental clarity. You're going to have less pain in your body. Your cholesterol is going to go down. Your triglycerides will go down. The HDL cholesterol, the good one's going to go up.
0: Mm-hmm.
11: Blood pressure starts to go down. You'll have less joint pain. Well, here I've got one of my clients. He's from Oregon. He wrote me this letter. He says, Dr. Pincus, he says, I've been on your Super C for several days now, and he says, so one of the first things that happened for him is he's sleeping a lot better now.
0: Hmm.
11: And he said he used to drag himself out of bed. Now he's waking up, he says, quote, bright-eyed and bushy-tailed. The other thing that he wrote, he said, I'm breathing much better now. He says, I used to get winded climbing the stairs at work especially.
0: Mm-hmm.
11: Now he's breathing better, and he's out walking. He's taking time with his kids. It's a life changer, Chris.
0: Yeah.
11: Super C22 is a life changer.
0: I want to let you listeners know that if you want to get a free book about vitamin C and try Dr. Pincus's Super C22 formula absolutely risk-free, there's a special toll-free number to call. 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And Dr. Pincus, again, you said you were going to include some extras here for the people that do call today.
11: That's right. 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I'm also including my latest CD, which is called See Your Way to Better Health.
0: Well, thank you, Dr. Pincus, for doing that for my listeners. 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It's 1-800-208-3046. Folks, I bet you're thinking a little differently now about vitamin C. I know I am. You know, Dr. Pincus, with all of this emerging information that's out there, why do you think we're not hearing more about the benefits of vitamin C?
11: It's not a sexy trend. But vitamin C has survived the test of time because it's been around. It was discovered in the 1930s.
0: Mm-hmm.
11: Vitamin C has over 100,000 studies. In fact, one study in particular showed that if you get on a good supplement like my Super C and you stay on it, the average life expectancy went up 6 years.
0: Well, who should, I mean, is there a perfect candidate that you can describe that should be like, it's a no-brainer beyond your Super C22 formula?
11: Well, yes, I would say, first of all, if you're listening out there and you're over the age of 60, it's a no-brainer. Yeah, you absolutely need to get on my Super C formula because you manifest symptoms more readily than younger people.
0: Mm-hmm.
11: For those of you who are younger in your childbearing years, vitamin C is necessary for you and your baby. And those of you in your 40s and 50s, these are the ages that I call your insurance age. Vitamin C is the most important thing you can do to protect yourself.
0: Mm.
11: So get on it. Even if you're not manifesting symptoms, get on it and stay on it.
0: Okay.
11: And for those of you who have teenagers or young children, I started my son very, very young on Super C. And I can tell you, I can count on one hand the number of times he's been sick through his childhood and teen years. So when I say it's Super C, it is Super C. It's a great formula.
0: And by taking Super C22 then, what are some of the things that you'll experience?
11: Well, the first thing you're going to experience is energy. And along with that comes mental clarity. Less pain, better vital signs, like blood pressure starts to go down. You'll see that your cholesterol is improving, your HDL, the good cholesterol, goes up,
0: mm-hmm.
11: triglycerides go down,
0: mm-hmm.
11: the inflammatory markers in your blood start to go down. You know, Chris, we're talking about health here.
0: Right. Well, unfortunately, Dr. Pincus, we are about out of time here. Anything else you want to share with our listeners today?
11: Yeah, Chris, first of all, I want to thank you again for having me on your show.
0: Oh, it's always great fun, especially when it's a surprise like this.
11: And for those of you listening, I want to let you know that I really believe there's no accidents. I think we're all here together for a reason. And I want to let you know that health is a two-way partnership. 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Now, with my Super C22, I've done the work, but you have to take the next step. 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
21: Welcome to The Sheriff's Perspective, where we explore the many important services of the Philadelphia Sheriff's Office. Learn more about sheriff sales, court orders, civil enforcement, and much more on The Sheriff's Perspective with your host, Sheriff Rochelle Ballard.
22: Hello, and welcome to the third season of The Sheriff's Perspective. I'm your host, Sheriff Rochelle Ballard, Sheriff for the City and County of Philadelphia. As always, this show is about bringing you real conversations on the issues that matter most in our communities. Here at Philadelphia Sheriff's Office, public safety goes far beyond courthouse security and law enforcement operations. It also means making sure our residents have the information and awareness needed to stay safe in everyday life. Today, we're tackling a critically important issue that often goes unnoticed: human trafficking. Our discussion is titled, Hidden in Plain Sight, Recognizing Human Trafficking and Staying Safe During Major Events. Because the reality is that trafficking does not always look like what people expect. Many victims are hidden in plain sight, and in some cases, individuals may not even recognize that they are being manipulated, exploited, or trafficked. Major events, festivals, and large public gatherings can create environments where traffickers take advantage of crowds. This conversation is about education, vigilance, and action. We'll discuss warning signs to look for, practical ways to protect yourself and your loved ones during large international events and public gatherings, and what to do if something doesn't feel right. Because safety is truly everyone's responsibility, and awareness can save lives. So whether you're heading to a major festival, traveling this summer, or simply want to better understand how to protect those around you, this is a conversation you do not want to miss. Today's guest, Dr. Ellen Jo Waller, First Lady of Enon Tabernacle Baptist Church, and leader of the She's My Sister Ministry. Welcome to the Sheriff Perspective.
23: Thank you, ma'am, and thank you for having me. It is an honor and a privilege to sit here with you, my sister, who has been just keeping us safe in this city. And I know doing your best to make sure that the residents know that the Sheriff's Department has their back.
22: Thank you for that, because the work continues.
23: That's right.
22: That's what we say. Going to take a quick commercial break and come right back after these messages.
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0: Welcome back to the Sheriff Perspective on 100.3 WRNB. And we are getting right back into it with Dr. Ellen Jo Waller, First Lady of Enon Tabernacle Baptist Church and leader of the She's My Sister Ministry. But this topic, trafficking. Tell us about who you are, and then I'll go into the questions that our community needs to hear from.
1: All right. I'm Ellen Jo Waller, First Lady of Enon Tabernacle. That just means I'm the pastor's wife. It ain't that deep. It ain't all the, you know, stuff that people try to act like. I tell you, I'm a New Yorker. Mm-hmm. Been here for 32 years, but I'm still a New Yorker. Grew up in Queens, New York, and family of law enforcement folks. My dad's uncles were among the first black detectives in New York City Police Department. So law enforcement is a very friendly space for me. Mm-hmm. And I think that part of my comfort in ensuring that there's the connection between law enforcement and safety came from my upbringing. So here in Philly, about 22 years ago, I started doing some research around the issue of human trafficking. The catalyst for it all was the Lot Carey Baptist Foreign Mission Convention, of which Enon Tabernacle is a part. And at that time, our executive secretary treasurer asked me and two other pastors' wives to do some research around the issue of human trafficking. Back then, the average age of entry was 13 and 14. And as God would have it, my girls were 13 and 14 at that time. Mm. And so it was a eye-opening, alarming topic to really delve into. I tell you, and I tell people that with the information I share, I hope I disturb them. I'm sure nobody wants to unsee what they've seen. Sometimes we do, but my thought is we can't unsee what we've seen. So we have to raise awareness. We have to do something about it, and that have the community join us in on doing that. So for the past 22 years, I've been working both internationally and domestically around the issue, raising awareness. We started the She's My Sister Ministry at Enon in 2011. We have a three-pronged goal, awareness, advocacy, and outreach, and we are biblically focused. And so just really trying to do what we know the Creator, what God, what Jesus would want us to do, and that is to stand up for those in our communities, in our spaces, and around us who cannot stand up for themselves.
0: Well, thank you very much for taking on this, because not too many people know. Mm-hmm. And so this is what this is about today. For those unfamiliar, how do you define human trafficking, and why is it often misunderstood?
1: So it's often misunderstood because of the ways people look at things. So the federal definition, the U.S. federal law, states that human trafficking is defined as the use of force, fraud, or coercion to compel a person into labor services or commercial sex acts. So we've all seen the Taken movies, all the sensationalization of the issue. But the truth is, it's not about always taking someone somewhere. Domestically, we have a significant familial trafficking issue. So it's not people being taken somewhere by strangers. It's people they know who are trafficking them. But if you notice, it's fraud, force, or coercion. So it could be that someone is tricked into it. Mm-hmm. That someone is forced into it by prior activity, and then someone holding that over their head. Mm. It's the kind of thing that people don't always understand what happens. It requires action, means, and purpose. So the action is the recruitment or the harboring, you know, holding somebody in your home, having them in a space, or having them in a place of business. Transportation, provision, or obtaining of a person for the means of using them by exploiting them. So for either sexual or labor exploitation. And so the force means, is the use of force, fraud, or coercion. Force includes physical assault or confinement. Fraud includes false promises of employment. And coercion includes threats or harm, or abuse of the legal process. And the purpose is for the subjugation and involuntary servitude or debt bondage or slavery or commercial sex. So it's all of those elements need to be there. But I will say that if the person is under the age of 18 and is induced to perform sexual acts, that's trafficking. Mm. So I think people get confused about

0: This is DJ Jazzy Jeff, and I'm absolutely honored to serve as this year's Grand Marshal for the Philadelphia Juneteenth Parade.
1: Also, this is Sheriff Rochelle Bilal. I'm your Grand Marshal representing Ladies First. 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

0: Welcome back to the Sure Perspective here on 100.3 WRNB. And yeah, we are back with Dr. Ellen Jo Wilder, First Lady of Enon Tabernacle Baptist Church and leader of the She's My Sister ministry. We're talking about trafficking. So we're going to get right back into this because this topic is very important. Very important. What are some of the common warning signs that someone may be experiencing human trafficking?
1: Good question. Not being able to move on their own. Being watched, or there being someone who is serving as the speaker for them. So not being able to move on your own, not being able to speak on your own, being concerned about making eye contact, shying away from just everyday direct questions, the notion that there are things that they're not allowed to do, not allowed to say. It's pretty much the same signs of someone who is being abused. So the you know, looking away, or someone coming up to you and just, hey, how are you doing? They kind of look to who's with them for the answer, or someone constantly being with you and responding for you. Huge warning signs.
0: Control. Are certain populations more vulnerable to trafficking, especially during major public events or international festivals?
1: Absolutely. Unfortunately, we, population, you and I, women and girls of color, wow, are disproportionately represented as survivors of human trafficking. And part of that is because of how the media portrays trafficking. We've all seen Taken 1, 2, 3, 12, 14, 37.
0: Movies.
1: And it's always a young white person who is typically privileged, who makes a questionable, sometimes poor decision, or is snatched off the street and then all of a sudden is taken away. That happens. It's not what typically happens. So when you start thinking about who's vulnerable, think about where we are. We are overrepresented in foster care. We are overrepresented in juvenile facilities. We are overrepresented in many spaces where there's poverty, that there's struggle. So in all of those spaces where there's racial bias, where there's inequity, all of those things make people vulnerable. Sometimes people will say things like, oh, the person who got trafficked, they did something and they made a choice. I like to say that choice is the intersectionality of vulnerabilities. So if you think about the numbers of vulnerabilities that exist in our community, then here it is. You've got vulnerability upon vulnerability, which makes you much more susceptible to being victimized.
0: How do traffickers take advantage of large gatherings, festivals, conventions, or sporting events?
1: So we're about to have
0: something major happen here.
1: A whole bunch of stuff happening here.
0: Yes.
1: You know, I've heard it described as we're about to have the equivalent of 6 Super Bowls. If you think about it, you've got the FIFA World Cup games. But we also have the 250th. We've got Major League Baseball's All-Star Game. We've got, you know, there's a bunch of stuff happening, excuse me, this summer in our region. And the truth of why and how traffickers take advantage is because people are not paying attention.
0: Nope.
1: We call the ministry She

0: my sister, for the express purpose of helping people understand this could happen to anyone. And we want to be looking at one another as if we're family. So if it was your sister, would you be so inclined to turn away? So what happens when you have large groups of people? You've got lots of movement. You have lots of activity. The restaurants are packed. This, you know, the streets are packed. The restaurants are packed. The venues are packed. And nobody's really paying attention to each other. And because no one's really paying attention, it is happening in plain sight. There are spaces where you think about it. And I'll give you a scenario, and this is a real one. Can't divulge information yet, but you're sitting in a restaurant and you see something that doesn't look right. You see an older man with a younger girl. You see a lot of physical stuff happening. And maybe the young girl is looking a little uncomfortable. What most people will do is mind your business.
1: Mm.
0: And while, yeah, minding your business sometimes is the better thing to do, but I think far too often we don't pay attention to that gut instinct, like something's not right. You remember right after September 11, all the signage and the adages, if you see something, say something.
1: Say something.
0: I think that in this space where we'll have lots of activity, seeing something that's not right, seeing, and I'm not saying, you know, jump out there and do something crazy, but I think we have to start paying attention to what we see, paying attention to young folk being in spaces, large congregations, if you will, of young people. People who look like they're struggling, who don't look comfortable in the space, who are overdone, who are shying away or looking, you know, nervous, kind of eyes all over the place. We've got to start paying attention to that and simply speak to each other. Like we see each other. Hey, how you doing? And they'll don't do the how you doing and keep move. You know, how you look folk in the eye.
1: Like really ask them, how are you doing?
0: Right. And take a moment, take a pause. To see if they're okay. Because you can notice if you say this, you see somebody say, hey, how are you doing? And if somebody tries to pull them away, that's a flag.
1: That's a sign. And that might be, what would you do in that situation?
0: And I'm not saying do like the ABC show, what would you do?
1: What would you do?
0: Because I feel like a lot of that is mind your business.
1: Yeah.
0: But with this issue, it's important that we really see each other.
1: And pay attention.
0: Mm-hmm.
1: What safety precautions should attendees take when traveling alone or in groups to major events?
0: I think no one should travel alone. And if you're traveling alone, somebody should know your whereabouts. If you are someone that's here in the city going to a game and your friends couldn't get ticket, make sure somebody has your location. Make sure that you are in touch with someone, that there is some cadence of a schedule where you at least are reaching out to someone. In large groups, you remember when we were growing up, what our parents tell us, you left with them,
1: you come back with them. That's right.
0: We don't tend to do that anymore. You know, young people think they just go about and do their own thing. But the truth is there's safety in numbers. And so making sure that we are thoughtful about who we're with and how we're moving and that someone always knows where you are.
1: What should parents discuss with teenagers or young adults before they attend concerts, festivals, or large public celebrations?
0: Have their location. Mm-hmm. You know, it's time out for these kids thinking it's their business and their parents don't need to know and that somebody needs to know who you are. So the discussions need to be aware. Don't put something down. As in a water, a drink, or whatever, and think you're going to go back to it. If you put it down, consider it trash. Making sure that you're not putting yourself in jeopardy by not paying attention to where you are, not getting in cars or even joining large groups to go. You know, there'll be lots of parties after. Just going with a bunch of strangers and nobody knows who they are. Making sure that we're having those conversations with our young people about being aware, staying focused, and making sure somebody has your information.
1: Look, I got a whole lot more questions to ask you, but we don't have all that time. But what you've given us today is very important. You're going to hold it right there. Going to take a quick commercial break and come right back after these messages.
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3: 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I'm your Grand Marshal representing Ladies First. 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

0: Welcome back to the Sheriff Perspective on 100.3 WRNB. And we are getting right back into it with Dr. Ellen Jo Wilder, First Lady of Enyan Tabernacle Baptist Church and leader of the She's My Sister Ministry. We got a few more minutes, so we're going to get these questions in. If someone suspects they or someone else is in a dangerous situation, what immediate steps should they take?
1: So the first step would be to call either the National Human Trafficking Resource Hotline, which is 888-373-7888. You don't have to be 100% correct. You don't have to know if it's trafficking or not. If it feels wrong, you can call that number. The agency is national, but they have local connection. So it'll be filtered to Philly. You say where you are. Don't ever, ever, ever think you're going to jump in and try to do something, because you'll put yourself in danger. But the local number for the Greater Philadelphia Salvation Army's New Day to Stop Trafficking program is 267-838-5866. So that's a on-the-ground, here-in-Philly number that you could call, and resources will be shared, and possibly information can be given to you, but also help can be sent your way.
0: We're going to finish up with, what is your most important message for anyone attending a large event or international festival this year about staying aware and staying safe?
1: I'll use a colloquialism. You know, you got to keep your head on a swivel. Pay attention to your surroundings. Don't put yourself, and I'm not victim blaming, so if people hear me very clearly, but sometimes if we're not paying attention, we can find ourselves caught up in things or in a situation because we just simply weren't paying attention. Young people, stop walking down the street on your phone. Stop walking down the street with headphones on. You need to be paying attention to who's coming up behind you, who's coming near you. Keep your personal items close. Don't spend so much time by yourself. Operate in a crowd, or two or three of you at least, and ensure that you are thinking about where you're going and how you're getting there. Don't just jump in with folk, hey, we're going such and such a place, get in this Uber with us. Because the truth is, a lot of recruitment happens with peers. So it's not, you know, necessarily somebody snatching you off the street, but you could end up at a party. You think these people are your friends. One of my favorite things with all this social media stuff, everybody who says they're your friend is not your friend. And friends that you've never seen in person may not really be your friend. So paying attention to who you choose to engage with. I say to young people all the time, because young people want to tell me how street smart they are. And I say to them, you are street smart for the street you live on. You fool around and end up somewhere
0: else.
1: You don't know what's going on.
0: You sure don't.
1: Memorize phone numbers. And I know that's an old thing. But if someone were to take you and take your phone, who could you call?
0: Check that out.
1: We no longer memorize numbers. Folk, you know, those of us of a certain age probably have phone numbers in our heads, got a Rolodex going in our heads all the time. But young people hit the name, because they don't even know how to dial a number. And I say to young people always too is, when was the last time you saw a payphone?
0: So
1: don't get to where you think, if something happened, I can just call somebody. I can jump on a phone, or I can do something. I haven't seen a working payphone in years. And so if you have numbers memorized, you pay attention to your surroundings, if you are thoughtful about the neighborhood you're going to, think, look around, get some visual markers. So if something were to happen and you can't see a street sign, I saw a McDonald's three blocks back, I saw rallies or whatever, you know, just making sure that you're able to tell someone.
0: That's what law enforcement do. When you're in a car and you never worked in that area, you have mile markers.
1: That's right.
0: To get you to where you need. Dr. Wilder, thank you. so much for being here today. This topic is very, very important. And what's coming up this month, it is really, really important for people to pay attention to this message. Thank you so much.
1: Thank you.
0: And thank you for listening to Sheriff Perspective. This is a very important message. Pay attention and God bless.

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1: One Voyage 2026 sets sail out of Miami this fall. 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
9: A lot of fun.
7: Yeah, we did. It was, and we really, I won't speak for you guys, but you can chime in. I was really impressed and touched by how many Court Radio listeners made the effort to jump on multiple forms of transportation to get to this live show out in Chester County, Pennsylvania.
9: They came by car. They came by bus.
7: Boats?
9: Boats, buses. They came.
7: Yeah.
5: Plane, trains, and automobiles.
9: They came.
7: But what did you guys think? Was it?
5: No, it was fun.
9: It was.
5: I want to shout out the whole team.
7: Oh, yes, for
9: you
7: sure.
9: You mean our team?
5: Yeah. Our team.
9: Oh, yes.
5: Our team was super duper.
7: You know, there was like, I think, 9 or 10, in addition to us,
5: right.
7: People that were there to support us.
9: It was
7: great.
9: Like being on a set of a major TV station.
5: Yeah, it was a production.
9: It was a big production.
5: It was a big production.
7: And we're going to do that at least twice a year.
5: Nice.
7: So our next show, we're going to find a date in probably October.
5: Okay.
7: Nice cool month. Yeah, we're gonna find a location this time in Philadelphia.
5: Okay.
9: What you got in mind?
7: I'm not going to lay anything out right now. I'm not laying anything out, but we are excited, and it really worked well, and so we're gonna keep doing it. And so thank you to the listeners and our followers on YouTube for participating. It was great.
9: First of all, you gave out some extraordinary gifts.
7: Yes. I did
9: not expect the Lionel Richie Earth, Wind, and Fire ticket people. Man,
5: that's big. That's
9: big.
5: Very big.
9: You went up another notch.
7: Yeah. And listener who got the tickets, she's going to get to sit on Lionel Richie's lap.
9: Stop.
5: Woo.
7: Yeah.
9: Wait,
7: yeah.
9: Wait, what?
5: All night long.
9: Endless love.
7: She does have to sign a disclaimer, though.
5: She might be
9: what
5: too
9: could possibly do
5: She
9: wrong.
5: Might be too much of a brick house.
7: Yeah. Okay.
9: The Hung Fung Mark's Food Market was exceptional.
7: Really good. Did you get downstairs? Did anybody get downstairs to see the market itself?
5: I did when I didn't know how to get up. I went downstairs with the market real quick. And that's very, the fish
7: Yep.
9: Everything he said was true about the fish and the market.
7: Yeah, they have fresh fish and have like fishmongers there that will kill the fish and fillet the fish for you. I mean, you're getting the freshest of fresh.
5: Right.
7: And their produce is really good too.
5: Mm-hmm.
7: It's near me, so I can get out there. I go there at least once a week.
9: I can see why.
7: So yeah.
9: It's a very relaxing place for one to dine. And my God, not just for us, but that place was kind of busy.
7: Yes.
9: At that time of morning.
7: Yeah, if you're looking for some dumplings, that's, you know.
9: Yeah, they were great, by the way.
7: Yeah, they had like a whole Asian food court upstairs. It's like going to a food court in China. Like, it's like
9: the menu is in English and in Chinese.
7: Yes.
9: Both.
7: Yep. Anyway, we had a great time. So, let's go back to the show today. We're going to have some topics. But I really want to hear from our listeners. So if you've got a legal issue, question, problem, or you just want to comment about something about the show, today's the day for you to give us a call. We're going to get as many callers on as possible. 215-227-2727, the number for all things legal in Philly. 215-227-2727 gets you right into the show today, and we'll take your legal questions. If you're on YouTube watching, post your questions. Carly's going to shoot them over to me, and you're going to become a part of the Court Radio family. That's the way it happens. You ask a question, we start to learn your name. We show you some love.
9: Amen.
7: Yep. There you go.
9: Amen, brother.
7: You know, I was thinking today, what makes a good lawyer a good lawyer?
9: You were thinking about that?
7: I was on my way in from the shore.
9: I think it's the tie.
7: Yeah, you think it's the
9: What makes a good lawyer?
5: It's got to be the shoes.
9: Is it the shoes?
5: It's got to be the shoes.
9: Nah, it's the tie. Power tie. Purple. Not red. Purple.
7: I was looking at some other lawyers, right? Because I was, I'm doing something for my website, and I'm going to be taping, other lawyers have these little, couple of second introduction and to welcome you to the website.
9: Okay.
7: And I was looking at these others, and they looked like. I don't know, drones. Like,
9: what do you mean?
7: I mean, I don't want to, compare myself to others, but sometimes you got to. They just looked uncomfortable in their own skin. Oh. There was a lack of authenticity. You know, they just weren't. They weren't being themselves, whoever themselves are.
5: And, they were like AI Terminator personalities.
7: Yeah, and it looked fake. And when you're trying a case in front of a jury, if that's the way you look and that's the presentation you make, you're not going to be happy with the results.
9: Well, I'm confused.
7: Juries can sense inauthentic. And that's kind of what I need to try to get my clients to do. When you're a client of mine, and you're scared, you're not used to the process,
5: like depositions
7: yeah. And depositions are so important because they kind of tell the whole story and they show the other side how you'll present to the jury. And so if you look inauthentic, you're telling the story about how the accident happened and what your injuries are. If you're telling that story in a way that doesn't feel right, that's bad. That's really bad. You need to convey to the jury what happened, how it happened, what your injuries are, how you've suffered from those injuries. And if that presentation by you is not authentic, you're off to a very bad start.
9: You're being judged the moment this whole thing begins.
7: Yeah.
9: As we spoke about last week, your social media pages, you're being judged there. And you're going to be judged as soon as someone sees your face.
5: Right.
9: As soon as you walk into the room.
5: Right. So I guess a good lawyer would be able to prepare a client to present their story in a more authentic manner so that the jury.
7: Well, that's certainly something I try to do.
5: You try to do.
7: But I want to say, and this is the truth, some clients are just not authentic. Okay. They put forth BS.
9: No matter what.
7: They believe their own BS.
5: Right.
7: And it's hard to get them to see themselves in an authentic way.
9: Right. You got
7: to
9: be the client whisperer.
7: Well, yeah. I mean, and that's so, it's just so important for clients to do that, to be able to do that, to be able to be real.
9: Are there experts that can help folks with this part of the process? I really don't know.
7: There are.
9: Really, okay.
7: Well, there are experts that help us pick juries.
9: Sure.
7: And so those folks know what juries are thinking and how they react to the way things are said.
9: This is what these people do.
7: Yes, it is.
5: Well, I guess the truth is the truth, so.
7: It is, but, you know, yes, the truth is the truth, but sometimes how you say the truth.
9: How you present it.
7: Yeah.
9: Matters.
7: Huh? Matters.
5: Gotcha.
7: All right. We got a caller. I just want to remind folks, we're going to be taking your calls. We're going to get you on. If you call now, we'll find the time for you. 215-227-2727. And that goes for you guys on YouTube. Post your questions or comments, and Carly will relay them. Line one, Marie. Good morning, Marie, and welcome to Court Radio.
9: Morning.
10: Good morning. Good morning, everyone.
7: Hey, what's happening in your life today?
10: Well, I had a solar contract with, is it okay if I say the name?
7: You sure can. Throw them throw them right under the bus.
10: Yeah, because they went Chapter 11, and somebody else has my contract now. I still pay this monthly, and it's not saving on my electricity like it was, and they told me that I had to pay to get it repaired. And I went out, and I don't know what to do. I see a lot of advertisement on my phone about getting you out, but I'm not really sure of what to do because there's so much phoniness out here. I don't know what to do.
7: That's just what we're talking about today, phoniness. Mm. And you hit the nail on the head with that word. Well, first of all, so much of your relationship with someone in this instance is dictated by a contract, right? And so one of the things that I would caution you and ask you to do is to look at your contract, because mm-hmm. it's possible that when they declared bankruptcy, that was your out. At that point, you no longer had an obligation to that company or anybody else for that matter.
5: But if that isn't specifically in the contract, then that's kind of a gray area you can attack.
7: If it's not in the contract and the party went Chapter 11, I still don't believe that you're obligated to follow along with the new company because you never agreed to enter into a contract with that new company.
5: So it voids it.
7: There's no offer. There's no acceptance. There's no elements that make a contract. Her relationship with the predecessor company was based on the contract. Got it. And so I don't know that you need anybody to get you out of it. It may just be that you need to send a letter to the new company saying that you're not going to have them service your account. Now, the problem is that you got equipment sitting up on your roof, and maybe it's doing damage. Maybe if it's leaking up there, it's causing problems. I don't know. I've never been, I've never had any solar experience one way or the other. So you may need to have somebody come take it to repair it, to take it down. Maybe a new company would agree to undertake a repair if you entered into a contract with them. But I don't believe you have an obligation to stay with the old company. Unfortunately, you also probably don't have a claim against the old company. That claim was probably discharged in the bankruptcy. And so if they had an obligation to do repairs, let's say, on your behalf for the equipment, that went out the window when they declared bankruptcy. And unfortunately, when we enter into an agreement with a company, this is the bigger takeaway from this, Murray, we're always hopeful that that company stays in business. Because if that company goes bankrupt and they owe us something, probably what they owe us is out the window. You can file a claim with the bankruptcy court. You may get a few pennies on the dollar, but more often than not, you get screwed. That's the bottom line.
10: Okay. Thank you.
7: You're welcome, Marie. Have a great day.
9: And Dean, that's the purpose of bankruptcy. Folks do that for that protection.
7: Of course.
9: Companies, yeah. So yeah, that companies.
7: Like, for instance, I have seen so many unfortunate souls who, you know, give $30,000 to a guy who says he's going to make a new bathroom for you. You know, he's one of those guys who works in the neighborhood and he's going to build you a bathroom. And maybe you've seen him build somebody a bathroom. I don't know. So you give him you know, he needs money to get supplies.
9: Yeah, get stuff.
7: And it's going to be 60 grand to build the bathroom, but he's going to take 30 up front and 30 at the end. He takes the 30 from you, and, you know, he comes once or twice, buys a few pieces of material, and you never see him again. And, you know, if he declares bankruptcy, if he's, like, legit enough to actually declare bankruptcy, and he didn't completely just, you know, fraud you, you're never getting another nickel out of that guy.
9: Ever.
7: Ever.
9: Even if he gets back on his feet.
7: No, well, if he declared bankruptcy and the bankruptcy court discharged your contract, you're not getting it.
9: Right. Wow.
7: End of story. Now, you know, so I caution people, A, know who you're dealing with. If you're not dealing with a national company, you better give them money little bit at a time. You give them enough that if you get ripped off, you're not going to lose your shirt over it. You know, you can't hand somebody half the money for a job and hope that they come back tomorrow. You know, you got to be very cautious about what you're doing. 215-227-2727. You know, you just put that number in your cell phone and you put Dean down in there, or My Philly Lawyer. Put Dean, put My Philly Lawyer. And when the need arises, call me first. It's as simple as that. How many people have I heard from over the years who sheepishly call the show and say, can you tell me why I only got $5.50 from this case? And I say, well, if you listen to the show, why
5: are you calling somebody else?
7: Yeah, makes no sense. But, you know, some people are, at that moment when they're in an accident, their head goes blank, you know, and then maybe like the tow truck guy comes by or the ambulance guy and he sticks a business card in your hand and you don't know any better and you start calling. And
9: or
7: you're
9: you
7: watching
9: saw a billboard.
7: Yeah. Of dog law. And and, you know, whatever the guy.
2: You're real hype.
7: Yeah.
9: You got two names.
2: Yeah.
7: I was watching. Actually, this reminds me that last night I was watching late night TV. That's not a place to be if you want, you know, if you want to get good lawyers. You probably shouldn't be watching late night TV. But there was a guy in a sharp suit, right? Nice tie. And it says on the screen, "I am not a lawyer," with an arrow with an arrow pointing to him.
9: Mm-hmm.
7: So what you're doing, folks, is you're calling an aggregator, a company that grabs your information and then passes it on to a lawyer.
9: Aggregator,
7: yeah. They aggregate cases. They pull in cases, information from you, and then they give it to a lawyer. But you don't know the lawyer they're giving it to. They spin a wheel. I get a million calls a week for me to become one of the lawyers on that wheel. I refuse. But they spin a wheel, and some lawyer gets the case, and you get a call from a lawyer, and that's who you got. You don't know this guy from Adam.
5: So even if you're not affiliated, they just spin a wheel and just pick a lawyer?
7: No. Those lawyers pay them to be on their wheel.
5: Oh.
7: They pay to be on the wheel. The aggregator, who's not a lawyer, sounds sharp, dresses sharp, has a good story.
5: And really charismatic.
7: Yeah.
5: Very
9: loud.
5: Well,
9: this guy, loud.
7: He was selling his watch. He said, "I'll give you my watch."
5: Yeah.
7: Well, not really my watch, but if you got a case, you'll get enough money to buy a watch.
9: You know what I hear? I'm Earl Shive. I'll paint any car anywhere for $99. That's what I hear.
7: Yeah. Like, this is a really important decision in your life. If you've been involved in a serious accident and you've got an injury, it's a really important decision, you know? You don't want to call the guy screaming at you on the tube who's not a lawyer,
5: right,
7: who's going to spin the wheel and send your case to somebody you know nothing about.
9: The loudest guy in the room is the weakest guy in the room.
7: I don't understand people. All right, Alex.
11: Line two?
7: Line two, Alex, yes. Good morning, Alex, and welcome to Court Radio.
12: Good day, everyone.
9: Hey, Alex.
12: Good day. Salon. How are you, Dean?
7: I'm well, thank you, brother. How about yourself?
12: I'm okay. And my brother from the other mother, Mr. Glenn, how are you,
9: sir? I'm well. Good to hear your voice, man.
12: And our favorite DJ, of course, Mr. E, Big E, how are you?
5: I'm good, baby. Thank you for the compliment.
7: Alex has got everybody. Don't forget Carly. She's got a little.
12: I can't forget her. Okay.
7: Yeah, got a little tear in her eye.
9: Got a little emotional.
7: All right, Alex, get to it. Give us the question.
12: I don't know if you can help me, but I figured I'd throw it out there. Trouble with the IRS.
7: I know all about that, Alex.
12: Yeah, my employer didn't take out enough taxes, and I found that out after filing with my tax professional. They said, yeah, you owe the IRS because they didn't take out enough. Now, my thing is, what could I do to rectify the situation? We already know what the problem is, as a friend of mine would say, may he rest in peace, but he said, how can I get to the solution? And that's what we want to focus on.
7: Yeah.
12: The solution.
7: Well, I can tell you that the solution is not going to be that you don't owe the money that you owe. So let's get that straight. Whatever you owe, you're not going to be able to point the finger at your employer and say they messed me up. Mm. However, that story will get you some sympathy from the IRS to the extent that they probably would allow you to go on to a very generous pay plan to pay them out over time if that was something that you needed to do. You also should tell your employer to deduct more. You can say, like, you know, single seven dependents.
5: Right, on a W-2, right?
7: And what happens is they take less taxes because they assume with seven dependents you'll have more write-offs and they take less taxes.
9: Right.
7: You want to put down, you know, single one dependent, and then they take the maximum out of every check.
5: So really it's kind of about, you know, he should probably talk to an accountant.
7: He needs to have his accountant tell him,
5: how to fill out his W-2.
7: Yeah, it's not a W-2, it's a...
5: W-4?
9: Four.
7: Yeah, it's a W-4, I believe. Yeah. Okay. And that'll solve that problem, or should solve that problem. And the story itself, Alex, is, you know, that's probably something that'll get you a deal with the IRS.
5: Yeah.
12: Yes, because that's what the tax professional told me. He said, fill out another W-4, and he wrote down an amount that, you know, they suggested that I take out. You know, and he gave me a card to someone that could possibly help me. He said, you could call the IRS, but, you know, try calling one, because, you know, they always have these people on the line saying, we can eliminate your taxes, blah, blah, blah, you know, all the hype, you know. And I'm like, I don't know. If it sounds too good to be true, it usually is.
5: Well, yeah, I mean, usually all they'll do is what you're going to do is make a deal with the IRS.
7: Yeah, I mean, I don't know. It's probably not all that much you owe them, but whatever it is, if it's not something, if it's not something you can write a check for in a lump sum, I'm sure they'll do a payment plan, and maybe even you can arrange. They'll do a payment plan, and you'll make payments to them separate and apart from your employer.
12: Because here's the thing, Dean. I just got out of a hole with the IRS through, I'm sure you're familiar with Ameriprise.
7: Yeah.
12: Well, I had an account with them where it was supposedly a regular savings account. Come to find out, I talked to the IRS. They reported it as a stock. And then they invested my money, a certain amount of money that I had invested in this account. You know, they loaned it out. And I'm like, what's going on? They said it was unreported income. I'm like, huh? That's money out of my paycheck that I put into an account that's already been taxed.
7: Right.
12: How you going to do that?
9: He's double dipping.
7: You know, well, no, there may have been a, you know, when you have an investment account, you get a 1099 at the end of the year for the earnings in that investment account. Whether now the thing is, you know, usually it has to be realized earnings. You actually have to buy and sell and close the loop there. But sometimes it's an account that, you know, even though you're not taking anything out and you haven't bought or sold, maybe every transaction in there is a taxable event. I don't know. But anyway, you're out of that trouble and into a new one. Welcome to, you know, I guess the problems of the, first world. You know, Alex is a man of means, and
9: it sounds like it.
7: Yeah, he's got issues with the tax man, but you'll solve them. I have all the faith in the world, Alex.
9: It cometh. Yep.
12: I certainly hope so, because this is a killer. I mean, you know,
7: blood
12: out of stone.
7: I know you got my number memorized. God forbid if you need me. If you're down at 6th and Market wearing bracelets, you give me a call. I hope so too, brother. I hope so too. All right, Alex, take care. Have a great Saturday.
12: Thanks a lot. Y'all have a great day.
9: You too, Alex.
7: 215-227-2727. The number for all things legal. Let's see here. Line one, Ruben.
13: Sir, how you doing today?
7: We're well, Ruben.
9: Hey, Ruben.
7: What's going on in your world, sir?
13: All right, I'm really caught up for my son. He's young. He's 23. He bought a car almost a year ago. He's been having a problem with it from day one. The first week, he didn't have no lights. He was down in Coatesville coming home at night.
7: I assume this is a used car.
13: From a dealer.
7: But yes, but
13: that's all.
7: Used. Okay, go ahead. Lights not working. Go ahead.
13: Yeah, he finally had to get that fixed because he had to take it back to the courts and let them look at it so the judge can not fine him. Okay, but after that, the car had been like in the shop about 4 or 5 times with them. They have no paperwork. Okay, the year just
7: came
13: up.
7: What do you mean they have no paperwork? What's that mean?
13: He said he don't have no paperwork on what they done.
7: Oh, no bill, no receipt, no bill, no nothing.
13: Right.
7: Okay.
13: Right. Yeah. But the car is back into the same predicament. I had it towed 3 times for him over there. It's still been there since February.
7: What year is this car? What year is it?
13: It's a 2014 Grand Cherokee.
7: Yeah. So it's a.
13: I just pulled up on the facts. What you call that? Which kind of, you know, effects? You know, to look at the car, see where it's been at.
9: Carfax?
13: Who did it.
9: Carfax.
13: Yes, Carfax. Okay. This supposed to have been something like an oil pump. Because when he went to get the oil changed about 5 months ago, they told him, oh, your oil is really leaking real bad. Okay, so I told it and took it back to them. They claimed they fixed it. But when he got to Coatesville again and started acting up, we had to go get it towed and put it back over there. But the whole problem is he's been paying the payment on time. And it seems like nobody's trying to do anything what they're supposed to do.
5: Yeah, right. The bank's not involved, so the bank wants the money.
7: All right, so here's what I'm going to suggest. For one thing, go to the dealership and ask them to print out from their computer all of the work that they have done on the car since he's owned it. You know, I mean, they should be able to print that out and give you a comprehensive bill, receipt, inventory of the work done and when it was done. And then I would have him bring the car to another dealership or mechanical shop where they can tell him what is wrong with the car and how much it's going to cost to fix it. Because at the end of the day, if you want to bring a claim against the dealership because you claim that they didn't honor their warranty within the warranty period and didn't make the repairs that they promised.
5: If there was a warranty.
7: Yeah. He says there was a warranty.
5: Okay.
7: And so if you're claiming that they breached the contract because they didn't make the repairs appropriately, then you're going to need to know how much it's going to cost to make those repairs, and you're going to need to get that information from another shop so that you know how much to ask for. If you want to sue the dealership, which I'm suggesting might be in the cards for your son, you need to know, am I asking for $100, $500, $1,000? What's going to be the cost to repair the car to bring it back to where it's supposed to be? And for that, you need to get another repair shop to give you an estimate of damages or repair bill. And then you need the repair history from the first place. And the reason I want you to have that is to show the court when the car was there and that it was, in fact, there during the warranty period, because it's now beyond the warranty period.
5: Do you suggest like a dealership, like a Jeep dealership?
7: Listen, a legit dealership is always good, or a really legit mechanic
9: certified
7: shop.
9: Yeah. Not your homie's boy who does great work.
7: No. A place that actually has a letterhead.
9: Yeah.
7: All right. I hope that's helped you, Ruben. But we're all up against the break, and unfortunately, we got to give our sponsors their moment of glory.
9: Who are they again?
7: I don't know. Maybe you'll find out if you listen carefully. We'll be back in 2 minutes. It happens every day here in Philly.
14: I know you're going to dig this.
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19: 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Want to win? Text the keyword June. That's J-U-N-E. Text June to 71007. Take our music survey.
20: Tell them.
19: And you'll automatically qualify for these tickets. And cash. 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
20: No, I don't need you.
19: Because that's how we're doing Black Music Month. We are 100.3.
20: I got it. And you gon' respect it.
19: WRMB.
7: And I am the host.
5: Every day, all day.
7: We got co-hosts, Mr. Glenn. We got technical supervision from Mr. Jackson.
5: Just give me, I'll take it.
7: He's the tech spec. And
9: where's Carly?
7: She's our digital queen.
5: Yeah.
9: You're good.
7: Yeah. The digital queen. And she was screwing in a camera just now, so
9: doing the digital queen thing.
7: Yeah, not too much she won't do for her job. She loves it that much. She's never on camera. She's got this big smile with the dimples.
9: If there's one person in this studio that's camera friendly, it's her.
7: Yeah, she really makes all of us look good.
9: Really does.
7: All right. I'm gonna stop drawing attention. She's blushing over there.
9: Dean, listen. There are a couple of topics here.
7: Right? Okay.
9: And
7: yes. All right.
9: You know, we had some great calls.
7: Yes, we did. And we're going to come back to calls. Listen, folks, if you've got an issue, we've got the solution. 215-227-2727. Give us a call.
9: But, what jumps out at you?
7: There was a case in front of the Supreme Court this term that involved a man who smoked marijuana
9: a lot,
7: and owned guns. And the police came into his house. I'm not sure how they got in there, but they came in legally. And he showed him around, and he showed him his guns.
9: Wait, why were they there? Was there a call or something?
5: That's irrelevant.
9: That doesn't matter?
7: It's irrelevant.
9: Okay.
7: But they were there legally, and he showed them around, and they saw the guns, and they snatched the guns. And they said, you can't own guns because you smoke marijuana.
9: How'd they know that?
7: He told them.
5: He told them, or the smell was there.
7: Yeah, I mean, it was pretty hard. It was like Cheech and Chong in that house.
9: Okay, up in smoke.
7: Yeah. I mean, you're familiar, right?
9: I saw the movie.
7: Yeah, okay. So, the Supreme Court, you know, they took his guns based on a law in Texas that barred somebody from owning guns who regularly uses illegal drugs. And I guess in Texas, at the time, it was illegal to use marijuana. Right? So that's what I'm a figuring. And the Supreme Court said a broad federal ban on gun ownership by marijuana users is not allowed. We're going to forbid states from enacting laws in a broad sense that says if you use marijuana,
9: regardless of reason.
7: Yeah, regardless of reason.
9: Medicinal.
7: Exactly.
9: Recreational. Right.
5: And that's where I want to go.
9: We're drawing the line.
7: But I don't think you can draw the line between medicinal and recreational.
5: Right.
7: I mean, if you use, you use. And if the fear is that you're using a drug and therefore you'd be a danger if you owned a gun, I mean, if that's the thinking in the legislature, then whether it's recreational or medicinal shouldn't matter. So a broad assertion that a marijuana user is not allowed to own a gun has been dispelled by the Supreme Court. So you can now own a gun and smoke it up.
5: So,
7: but if you're using that gun while you're smoking it up, and
5: you're probably going to miss.
7: You're probably now beginning to get to a place factually where if they were to enact a law that said, you know, using a gun while intoxicated is against the law, and if you do that, we're going to forever take away your guns. I don't think the Supreme Court addressed that issue.
9: Well, it's like DUI, right? Once a DUI, you're affected with, you're slapped with that. You're not driving again, for instance, or your privileges get taken away, right?
7: So the hard thing here is
9: if you commit a crime under the influence, right?
7: Right.
9: That's what you're saying.
7: But we've quantified that, right? We have quantified that if you have more than, let's say, 0.08 blood alcohol level, you're on that border where you're going to be illegal, right? Certainly 0.1 is going to be illegal probably in every state.
9: Mm-hmm.
7: So we've quantified that. So if you have a drink and you're 0.04, you're capable of driving. You're not considered legally intoxicated or under the influence.
9: Right.
7: Okay.
5: Right.
7: We do not have that with marijuana.
9: We have not. There's no measurement at all. We don't do the breathalyzer.
7: Yes.
5: It's just.
9: Is it time for this?
7: I don't know that there's a test yet that is sophisticated enough to determine how high you are or when you got high. Like sometimes if you take a gummy, not that I have, right? I'm not suggesting that. But sometimes if you take a gummy the night before, go to sleep and wake up the next morning, you might still feel a little bit under the influence. Not somebody who's an experienced marijuana user who has years and years under their belts of of toking and woking, you know. But some people who toke and wake, they wake up a little bit buzzed still. Now, if you get behind the wheel of a car the next morning and you had a drink the night before, you're not going to be under the influence. No way. Your liver has gotten rid of that.
9: Well, there's the hangover.
7: Okay, yeah. You might have a hangover. Listen, I guess if you drink enough, maybe you're right. If you if you're like one of them guys who, like, you know, is plastered, maybe you are still under the influence the next morning. Mm-hmm. And so, anyway,
9: raises a good point. There really is no, like he said, quantitative measure for marijuana users. And I'm here to tell you, folks driving are smoking all the time. I mean, every other person I believe is probably under the influence.
7: Really?
9: I'm positive, and I'm pretty sure, listen, if they drug tested in the NBA, half the league would be done. Everyone smokes.
7: How did they do that and perform? Like, you know, again, not that I used, but I would think
9: it affects people differently. Right. Some people get so tuned in after they've been smoking.
7: Yeah.
9: And then, like John Solly said, he finally smoked during the game. He was like, whoa, this is what y'all been experiencing. No pain. Right. No, relaxed. It's a different feeling.
7: That's crazy.
5: Right. But going back to Pennsylvania.
7: Maybe I should try that before my next trial.
9: Why not?
7: Hey, Your Honor.
5: Hey, Your Honor.
7: You know, I like
9: it. Do you know, folks? Hold on. I need to stop with that. People don't act like that when they're high. Think about it.
7: If you're somebody who gets high on a daily basis, I would agree with you.
9: That's what we're talking about here. The gun user is one of those guys.
7: If you get high once in a blue moon, you are that guy.
5: But yeah, going back to Pennsylvania. So in Pennsylvania, and you're not allowed to have a gun if you're a medicinal marijuana user. So if you have a
7: that's out the window. I believe with the Supreme Court case, if you make a generalized statement that if you're a marijuana user, you can't own a gun, I think that's been addressed by this Supreme Court decision.
5: Nice.

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8: Promiscuous. 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
7: I don't.
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9: Recently happened again on June 18th. So the story is, I went in there. He told me I couldn't do what I needed to do. He called somebody else over. They called their manager. You know, I guess in the branches, they don't work their branches that they work at. And they asked me if I could come back on Monday. So I came back. And I forgot, the most important thing is, with the man who waited on me, who said that he couldn't do the service and had to call somebody else over, call the back office on a Saturday, he told me before I left that I was a typical angry Black woman. I let all that slide.
10: Wow.
9: I think he wanted me to explode, but I didn't. So
10: wow.
9: June 18th, 2018, that was really good on your part.
11: Lucky, yeah.
10: Yeah. Mm. You showed some incredible restraint there, young lady.
11: Proud of you.
10: Were you smoking? Were you smoking?
11: I knew you were gonna go there. And look how effective it was.
10: Right. All right.
9: No vices.
10: Okay.
9: So I went back on June 18th, 2026 to renew something, and he refused to do the transaction. He said, I can't do anything for you. You got to bring your mom in. So I asked to speak to the manager. The manager went ahead, but this person, I think he got a personal problem with me. So I'm going to write a letter because I was very displeased. And this is the second time this person, I don't even know him. I came in to do a bank transaction, has inconvenienced me. I have stuff to do.
10: I want to make a suggestion to you, okay? And I make this suggestion to everybody who has a power of attorney. If you have a power of attorney, number one, go to the bank where you're going to be doing business and bring the power of attorney.
12: That's what I was about to ask. Do you have a document?
10: And hand it to the bank manager and have them make it a part of mom's file.
12: Right.
10: And the banks will retitle accounts. It will, let's say mom's, you know, Sandra Smith. They're going to put Sandra Smith and Rihanna Smith, comma, power of attorney. So that your name is actually on the account as her power of attorney. They will so title the account. At the very least, the power of attorney should be made a part of the bank's file, and then it'll, you know, probably come up in notes or whatever. You should not have to deal with this. Nobody should. And, you know, people cycle in and cycle out of the bank, and, you know, rightfully so. They may be fearful that somebody's, you know, overreaching on an elderly person. I'll give them the benefit of the doubt. But if you bring that power of attorney to the bank, and if necessary, have them retitle the account with your name on it as well as her power of

0: attorney.
1: Yeah, that's done. It's documented. It's there. It's there. He's the only one.
0: Ah, okay. Then he needs to be taken out back. He needs to be taken out back and beaten. Yeah.
2: And then call Dean.
0: Yeah. He needs.
3: You showed so much restraint.
2: Continue to do so.
0: Okay. All right. All right.
1: It's there. It's there. The document is there. The manager saw it and this and that.
0: Okay.
1: And I said if he had a problem with me, he should have let me go to another customer service rep.
0: Yeah.
3: Yeah, I don't get it.
0: Let me ask you also if you could check with the bank if they would consider retitling the account with your name on it as your mom's power of attorney so that you're not the account holder, but you're listed as her power of attorney in the title of the account, which might prevent this from happening in the future.
1: It is.
0: Oh. Well, then, darn, girl, you've done everything I've suggested.
3: I don't get it.
0: I think I need you to come work for me.
2: No.
1: It was personal because I did tell him, you don't know your job. I made him aware about being how power of attorney works and everything. I even brought it in. I brought the paper one in because I had already filed it. It was already on the file. He could see it.
0: Then he should have been disciplined by the bank for inconveniencing
3: how
0: you.
3: How high can she go? Like
0: she can go to the bank manager, the branch manager. Mm-hmm. I think that's high enough. But if she doesn't feel like that, she's gotten satisfaction from the branch manager. I would go to a vice president. Yeah. All right. Thank you, Lisa, for bringing that interesting topic to our show today.
1: Okay, thank you.
0: Bye now.
2: Interesting.
0: Yeah.
2: She took all the proper steps.
0: She did. All right, we're up against our next break. I do have another topic to discuss, and that is slot machines. We're going to come.
2: Steel games. Dude.
0: Yeah, slot machines. All right, we're going to be back in 2 minutes after our sponsors have a little say with you. But if you're on the line and you'd like to ask a question, give us a call at 215-227-2727. The number for all things legal in Philly. It happens every day here in Philly.
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4: 100.3.

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4: Yeah, I don't go on World Cup tours.
5: Not a World Cup guy.
4: No. In fact, I don't even, you know, I was sitting at a, I was smoking a cigar last
5: night. I'm sorry, you were smoking what?
4: A cigar.
6: A cigar, bro.
4: Yeah, at the lounge that I was in last night.
5: Right.
4: And the game was on. And this woman, I mean, they scored a goal. It was 3-0. Oh, my God. It was like she was having a baby. You know, she, the
5: huge,
4: sounds,
5: man,
4: coming out of her, like these hoots and
5: was
4: hollers.
5: Was she Brazil or Haiti?
4: She must have been Brazil because okay. She was happy they scored another goal.
5: All right, so.
4: And she was waving things. Yeah. And she was doing dances.
5: It's a different cultural thing with these folks, man.
4: Yeah.
5: It's a life experience, they say.
4: I step over them. I do not participate in that stuff.
5: We had this conversation. There are a lot of new people in town. For this and other things.
4: Yeah,
5: there's a whole lot of
4: and I welcome
5: things.
4: Them
5: humanity.
4: As the ambassador of Philadelphia's legal community. I welcome you to Philadelphia. God bless you and God keep you. And should something bad happen, 215-227-2727. Brother, sister, I love you.
5: Regardless of the language, the number doesn't change.
4: The number is always the number. Okay, so what did I say? I'm sorry, I stepped over on you.
5: Well, no, you're fine, but I just wanted, has business increased with all the influx of new people? Nothing, you've noticed no change in the meter?
4: You know, it's funny you say that because every day I get a list of the calls who called into the office for new matters. And yes, recently that list has been extraordinarily long. So maybe it is from people in I don't know that to be the case, but maybe. But we're here to serve everyone, whether you live in the city or are visiting the city. My Philly lawyer is your lawyer.
5: Stupid question. If the
4: there
5: person speaks
4: no
5: enough,
4: stupid questions.
5: Thank you. We've got a lot of humanity from all over the world. If someone speaks another language.
4: Oh, that's a stupid question.
5: Thanks, no, Lee.
6: You got them all, baby.
5: You got them all, right?
6: You got them all.
4: Yeah, we have many of our employees, our dedicated staff, our team members, however you want to phrase it today, are speak languages other than English, whether it's, you know, Chinese, and there's both, you know, Cantonese Chinese, Mandarin Chinese. We have two speakers in the office, one on each. We have Russian, Ukrainian, Vietnamese, Spanish. We got a lot. And listen, you know, if we don't have your language, I'll hire somebody who does.
5: There you go.
4: Yeah.
5: Last weekend, we were in the mall and we were doing it simulcast in English and in Chinese.
4: Yes.
5: Right?
4: Yes.
5: You yourself impressed us with your Chinese linguistics.
6: Yes, he did. Yeah.
5: That was impressive, D.
4: Daji hao pan yo. That's a little Mandarin for you
5: and
4: in the morning.
5: Not just the curse words. He knows the real words.
4: Yeah. Welcome to my Philly lawyer, where you are heard.
6: Yes.
4: And that's not being facetious.
6: Yep.
4: We really do listen to our clients because, that's who we're here to serve. And, you know, they when you listen as an attorney, you know, if you're a student of your client, there's so much that you can learn to help them navigate their problems and to be authentic. Getting back to what we started with.
5: Amen.
4: All right. Let's talk to Angel.
5: Hey.
4: Angel.
5: Kevin must be missing.
4: Line three, Eric. Sorry. Line three, Angel.
7: Hi. Can you hear me?
5: Yes.
4: I can hear you. What's happening?
7: Hi. Well, first, a commendation. I think you guys are amazing. Every single guest is very astute, very sharp. I'm going to rush along because I have some quick questions. I think I'll just tell you the questions and then you can answer them since we're up against the hour. The first question is Burlington. I went in there. Oops, I probably shouldn't have said that. But I went into a retail store, and when I was there, when I walked in the door, the guy said, "Hold still. I'm going to take a picture." And he, the camera above kind of did a standstill or whatever.
4: Mm-hmm.
7: And I said, "Well, why are you doing this? Like, do you do this to all the customers?" Now, I probably wouldn't have said anything, but this is the second time it had occurred. Mm. So he said, "Oh, yeah, we do it to everyone." Well, they don't. Do I have grounds for, like, defamation of character or something? Because I don't know why they're singling me out for that.
4: Yeah.
7: I have no idea.
4: Defamation, you know, I can give you the legal definition of defamation is probably not fit within that,
5: that's a stretch, don't you think? I don't know.
6: I mean, I guess she's asking about discrimination.
5: Is that what it is?
4: Well,
5: it might be.
6: Right.
4: Defamation is the act of making false statements about a person or entity that, in fact, damage their reputation or character.
6: So we're really talking discrimination.
4: It's got to be either spoken or written. This was not either of them.
6: Right.
4: This was an act.
6: Right.
4: And it made her feel a certain way. And I'm not suggesting she was wrong for feeling that way.
5: Right.
4: But I don't think it's defamation. And I don't think it's slander. It's not liable. So I don't think it fits in any of the definitions of those. I would say it's a reason not to go back to Burlington Coat Factory. And by the way, you can throw them under. Sometimes people are fearful of actually. But you know what? If you were defaming them by your verbal statement to me that they act, you know, that they did something improper, then you might have a reason not to use their name. But the truth is always a defense to defamation.
6: Right.
4: And so if you're speaking the truth about some company, whether it's polite, whether it's shows them in a good light, doesn't matter. If it's the truth will always set you free. So, Angel, you have not defamed them. You've spoken the truth. And Burlington Coat Factory doesn't deserve your business. Stop going there.
5: Amen.
7: Now, to rush along, my daughter had a criminal case that she did take care of the criminal part of. Do you have a civil lawyer that she can go to because she was attacked and she was victorious regarding the criminal end?
4: Yes. The answer is yes. We have represented folks who have brought civil actions against policing agencies in cities and states for inappropriate arrests, for using too much force, et cetera, et cetera. In fact, we've gotten our clients as much as $1 million for those types of cases. But yes, I need to speak to your daughter. I need to understand the facts, and she's welcome to call us on Monday at the same number, 215-227-2727. Angel, thanks for calling and being a part of our show today, dear.
7: Can I ask my other two real quick or
4: no? No. We are done, baby.
5: Call him after the show.
4: Call next week.
6: Email him.
4: Yeah.
5: Email, that's the best.
7: Thank you.
4: Bye-bye. You know, they used to have a one-question rule. Now we got a two-question rule, and they want four questions.
5: Leniency. You give people a rope.
4: All right. We're all out of time, guys. Thanks for participating this week. We'll see you next week. Have a great week. Be safe. Take care.
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0: 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Your boy DJ H with Alan, the building Saturday soundtrack. 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It is 100.3. Don't move.
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0: that father figure, hit me up on the gram, and I got you, all right? I'm at DJ H Fidel. Let's ride.
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0: Father's Day weekend, dads, we living our lives like it is golden. Swanch Point 3 WRP, Philly's R&B station, man, DJ H for down. So, what are you getting pops for Father's Day, ladies? What are you getting us? I want to know. Are we going to get the traditional drawers and socks? Personally, I think that's a good look. You know what I mean? You can never have too many drawers. I was going to go somewhere with that, but I'm going to be nice. You know? Some tank tops, you know? Some socks, cologne, you know? What are we doing? My daughters are taking me out for dinner tomorrow, so I'm super excited about that. You know what I mean? Anyway, it's all about the thought. Happy Father's Day, fellas, to you and yours. 100.3 WRMB. My name is H. Vidal, and this is the Saturday Soundtrack. I got more bangers on the other side. Stay right there. I'll be right back.
1: 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And this weekend, 100.3's got your passes to see Kehlani.
2: What's good? It's Kehlani.
1: Kehlani. Live. Live. 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And we're throwing in $250 spending cash. Want to win? Text the keyword June

0: 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No, I don't need you. Because that's how we're doing Black Music Month. We are 100.3. I got it, and you're going to respect it. WRMB. Need some motivation in the mornings? We got you.
1: Daryl.
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3: 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My girl, when we first started dating, she's half Black, half Filipino, but she was raised by her stepfather, and he's white. So she got really hip to a lot of the Black sayings and stuff. If I seen your lady part smell like fish, that was a good thing. So she would go around like, yeah, I got that good fish and all that. I'm like, bro, what are you doing? And they was like, she got what? Yeah, I got that good bitch. I was like, no, that is not a good thing, bro. That means like, oh, I've been telling people that for years.
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9: And they took that little boy away, and he went to foster care because he was being abused. And so I had those whoops, and I went home and told my mother, I said, Mom, you know, this little boy had the same whoops I had on. And the lifeguard saw it and called the police, and they took that little boy away. And I thought it would make her recalibrate her perspective. She made me go to school the next day with a turtleneck on. You know how hard it is to be swimming trunks in a...
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I got information on the Juneteenth celebration happening tomorrow. Keep it locked for that. It's coming up in minutes. 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I'm H Vidal.

0: Listen, I want to remind you guys to join Divine Martino, Ash Mack, Kill Sing, and DJ Caution for the annual Philadelphia Juneteenth Parade and Festival. It's happening tomorrow, featuring Grand Marshals, DJ Jazzy Jeff, and representing this year's theme, Ladies First, Sheriff Rochelle Bilal. Now, the parade kicks off across from the Mann Music Center and will broadcast live on 6ABC, beginning at 12:30 p.m., all right, traveling down 52nd Street, ending at Malcolm X Park at 52nd and Pine, where the festival will be featuring vendors, food trucks, performances, and more. It's all brought to you by Patriot Home Care. I want to see y'all out there. It's going to be dope. Big shout out to Jazzy Jeff. Divine Martino interviewed him this past Wednesday, and what a dope human being, man. I've never met Jazzy Jeff, and that's on my bucket list. So, Jeff, if you're listening, know that I'm one of your biggest fans. You raised me, brother. Shout out to him. It's 100.3 WRNB. I'll be right back with some more bangers.
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0: 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Let's get it.

Father's Day, fellas. Happy Father's Day. Happy Father's Day. It's 100.3 WRB Philly's R&B station, man. DJ H of Dow. Saturday soundtrack. Something like a victory lap, man. Making this thing happen. Shout out to requests. Get at me. I'm on Instagram at DJ H of Dow. As we continue on.

0: I gotta tell you, I am looking forward to spending some time with my family and children. Father's Day weekend is here. Happy Father's Day, fellas. To all the men and all the dads out there, the father figures, the uncles, the unks, the OGs, happy Father's Day. And Zan, and may you get the freshest pair of drawers or socks or whatever, you know what I mean? Can never have too many. I said that earlier. All right, Ash Mac is coming up next. She's going to carry you through the rest of your afternoon. Be sure to hit her up on the gram at Ash Mac Gets It. All right? My name is EJ H. Vidal. I'll be back in the building on Monday alongside Divine Martino inside the Midday Mix. Y'all enjoy the rest of your weekend. And happy Father's Day, fellas. It's 100.3.
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2: 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She made me go to school the next day with a turtleneck on. 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

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Happy Saturday! Ash Mack here. Don't we have so much to discuss? And it's Juneteenth weekend. So you know we got events on top of events on top of events where you need to be at. Kehlani's on the way with Folded and Aaliyah. More than a woman. But first, let's get into Beanie Man.

R&B, hip-hop, country, and even rock and roll. 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

0: 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Ash Mack here. You know how we do when we link up on the weekends. Number one, the winning continues. It's still Black Music Month. We're celebrating Juneteenth the whole weekend. And I have your way to go see Kehlani when she gets back to the city August 26th at the Freedom Mortgage Pavilion. Yeah, you know it's going to be a vibe. And yeah, I got some extra money to put in your pocket on top of that. $250, just in case you wanted to know how much. And how much will this cost you? My friend, this is priceless. To freedom! And we are celebrating that all weekend long. Monica is on the way before you walk out of my life. And Donnell Jones, where I want to be. It's 100.3.
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2: What's good? It's Kehlani.
1: Kehlani, live. Live. August 26th at the Freedom Mortgage Pavilion. And we're throwing in $250 spending cash. Want to win? Text the keyword June.

0: 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No, I don't need you. Because that's how we're doing Black Music Month. We are 100.3. I got it. And you're going to respect it. WRM. Need some motivation in the mornings? We got you.
1: Daryl.
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3: I got a perfect one. My girl, when we first started dating, she's half Black, half Filipino, but she was raised by her stepfather, he's white. So she got really hip to a lot of the Black sayings and stuff. If I say your lady parts smell like fish, that was a good thing. So she was going around like, yeah, I got that good fish and all that. I'm like, bro, what are you doing? And they was like, she got what? Like, yeah, I got that good fish. I was like, no, that is not a good thing, bro. That means and she was like, oh, I've been telling people that for years.
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What's up, people? It's your man Michael Shawn, and the Party with a Purpose is back. 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

0: 100.3 Philly's R&B station. Ash Mack here on the way. I got Faith Evans, Used to Love Me, Tone Stith with Fly, and coming up at 1, we gotta play Run That Ish Back. You know what I loved running back, and it makes me reminisce about cleaning up Saturday mornings with your parents, listening to their oldies you couldn't stand as a kid but absolutely love now, like the Barcades. What about Confunction? The Ohio Players, and you cannot forget Lakeside. What you know about? And something that's going to be all the way live with all the vibes will be the One Voyage 2026. All of those artists will be there and more because they have something for everyone. And I need you to book your cabin today at 214-495-1963.
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0: I am sure it's 5 p.m. somewhere, or someone's going to pretend like it is. Matter of fact, shout out to DJ A Boogie, because he got an event today you need to be at. Ash Mac here. Run That Ish Back is on the way.
1: I confess like I'm preaching. Delve into you like the real.
2: Hold on. 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

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Picture black saying, oh,

0: An artist that forever puts in that work, Missy Elliott, right here on 100.3 Philly's R&B. And shout out to her right hand, Timbaland. He's been working with Chloe Bailey, dropped a new EP. It's called Resurrection. And I really want Chloe to be recognized for the vocalist that she is. So take a listen to that and let's tap in to Run That Ish Back. If you've never played before, I'm going to give you a little bit of a song. Play it backwards. And what I need is the name of it and the artist. Take a listen. That's it. That's all you get. Okay, call me. 610-538-1130. I need the name of the song and I need the artist. Call me right now. Good luck.
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9: 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If I seen your lady part smell like fish, that was a good thing. So she would go around and be like, yeah, I got that good fish and all that. I'm like, bro, what are you doing? And they was like, she got what? Like, yeah, that's good fish. I was like, no, that is not a good thing, bro. That means like, oh, I've been telling people that for years.
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10: Woo-hoo! 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

0: 100.3, Philly's R&B, Ash Mack here. Quick reminder, the culture's biggest night goes down on Sunday, June 28th. I'm talking about the BET Awards 2026, all hosted by Drewski, bringing out some of the biggest stars. And I'll never forget when this group performed and hit the stage back in the day. That's your clue for Run That Ish Back. Okay, what you got?
1: I got B2K, uh-huh. 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
0: Real ones, no. I don't care what nobody says, the song is fire till this day. But do you think we need a versus battle in 2026? B2K is ready to face off against Pretty Ricky, and I just don't even think this is a fair fight. Who's gonna win? The answer is me. I'm gonna be singing along just like I was for the Boys for Life tour. Beyonce is coming up with Countdown and Ride the Scientist Burning Blue. It's 100.3.
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100.3, Ash Mac here. Hold on, let me come and talk to you about the Dell Music Center, where the stars take center stage, and I don't want you to miss out on your opportunity to go see Drew Hill. Intro and No Question, they will be in the city on July 30th. And all you got to do is head over to rnbphilly.com right now. Tens is on the way, what you need, and that's exactly what we do each and every day. Give you what you need. Let's get into Aaliyah.

0: 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Ash Mack here, and let's hop into this just in. What's trending from your headlines to your TL? And honestly, this life felt a little bit like normal, or whatever normal is supposed to be, with Juneteenth being here, as well as the Obama Presidential Center opening up. I was watching this with my mom and my grandma, and it just felt like such a celebration that gave us a little bit of healing and maybe just a little bit more hope. Forever First Lady Michelle Obama had everyone ready to cry, including Barack.
1: 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And in doing so, you reminded the rest of us that we could too. 8 years in the crucible, and not once did you melt from the heat, rescuing our economy, expanding healthcare, ending a war, ordering the 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
0: 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History has been cemented, and I don't know, we might just have to take a field trip to Chicago. I'm Ash Mack. 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

0: 100.3 Philly's R&B station. Ash Mack here. Happy Saturday. The winning continues because we're going to hook you up with passes to go see Kehlani Freedom Mortgage Pavilion August. Be there. Matter of fact, we're going to help you get there by simply texting the word June. That's J-U-N-E, June. Text that to 71007 right now to take our music survey, and you automatically qualify to win tickets to the show on August 26th and your chance to win $250 on me. How does that sound? Sounds like a plan, right? Let's plan accordingly now. Hit me up at Ash Mack Gets It. I got Mother Knows up next at 3 and 4. My guy, Michael Sean. Enjoy the rest of your Saturday. And we're outside tomorrow for Juneteenth. It's 100.3.
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0: I'm Dean Weitzman, my Philly lawyer. You know me. I've been fighting for folks in Philly for decades. People choose my Philly lawyer because we take the time to dig deeper and often find value in cases that other law firms have turned away. We're here to get you the compensation you deserve. While you focus on getting better, we handle the rest. And remember, it's not just any Philly lawyer. It's my Philly lawyer, most.
1: 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Promising start. The chant begins. Listen to that. 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Corner coming in. They lean forward together and goal! Arms up. They cheers. Wait, wait.

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No Letting Go by Wayne Wonder on 100.3 WRNB. Mother Knows holding it down for Michael Sean after LL Cool J's Love You Better. I'll tell you how to win tickets to see Drew Hill, Intro, No Question, and 702 at the Dell. Right now, here's Chris Brown, Usher, and Bryson Tiller.

0: 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Trust me, this is one show you do not want to miss. 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

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I know you do. It sound good, don't it? 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
1: Philadelphia, we've got to do better. In just the last week, we've had 2 shootings over parking spots. A damn shame. In East Germantown, a 52-year-old man was killed during a dispute over parking on Magnolia Street. Then just days later in Winston-Salem,

0: Parking spots don't belong to any of us long enough to throw our lives away over them. Keep it locked. More music is on the way. Olivia Dean, Man I Need, and Aaliyah, I Don't Wanna on 100.3 WRNB.
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3: 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So she got really hip to a lot of the black sayings and stuff. If I say your lady parts smell like fish, that was a good thing. So she would go around like, yeah, I got that good fish and all that. I'm like, bro, what are you doing? And they was like, she got what? Like, yeah, I got that good fish. I was like, no, that is not a good thing, bro. That means and she was like, oh, I've been telling people that for years.
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Olivia Dean, Man I Need on 100.3 WRMB, Philly's R&B station. It's Mother Knows filling in for Michael Shawn. Coming up in the 4 o'clock hour, I'll give you all the tea on the Juneteenth parade and festival happening tomorrow right here in Philly. But right now, here's John B. with They Don't Know.

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Baby, this video is iconic. Remember the time Michael Jackson on 100.3 WRNB, Philly's R&B station. After Dance With Me from 112, I'm going to give you all the tea on a Juneteenth parade and festival happening tomorrow right here in Philadelphia. Right now, here's my homie, Carl Thomas. Happy belated birthday, my friend. I wish on 100.3 WRNB.

0: 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Dance with me on 100.3 WRNB, Philly's R&B station. What do you do, Philly, Jersey, Delaware? It's Marvin O's filling in for Michael Shawn. Don't forget, the annual Philadelphia Juneteenth Parade and Festival is happening tomorrow. Join Divine Martino, Ash Mack, Kill Singh, and DJ Caution as the city celebrates under this year's theme, Ladies First, with Grand Marshal, DJ Jazzy Jeff, and Sheriff Rochelle Bilal. The parade kicks off across from the Mann Music Center and airs live on 6 ABC beginning at 12:30 p.m. ending at Malcolm X Park for a day full of food, vendors, performances, and community celebration. 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
11: 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If I seen your lady part smell like fish, that was a good thing. So she would go around like, yeah, I got that good fish and all that. I'm like, bro, what are you doing? And they was like, she got what? Yeah, that's good, bitch. I was like, no, that is not a good thing, bro. That means like, oh, I've been telling people that for years.
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1: 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This is the

What's up, people? 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
1: Who's doing too much? The folks who keep bringing drama to flights. 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A passenger recently ended up facing federal charges after allegedly smacking a flight attendant on the butt, causing enough disruption that authorities got involved when the plane landed.

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1: 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Mother Knows is my name. Don't move because you do not want to miss DJ Supreme. He's going to turn this party all the way out coming up at 5 o'clock. But right now, let's keep it classic. 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

0: Black people, what's a joint? Where is it?
1: 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It's the Weekend Joint. Oh,

0: That's how you wrap up a Juneteenth mix. Big shout out to DJ Supreme. He kicked things off with Brandy's I Wanna Be Down and brought it home with one of my faves from Brooklyn. Fabulous DJ Supreme. You be killing them every single time. 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

0: Come on, man. How that boy 3AWRMB. It's your boy A of Mage. I'm checked in on a Saturday. I told you I got you 6 p.m. to 8 p.m. every Saturday. Listen, I gotta, like, this is the vibes we on today. You know what I'm saying? Like, so if you're trying to have a good time, you're trying to sit in the car, ride out, sit in the crib, turn the radios all the way up. Like, I got you, all right? Keep them stations locked. Don't go nowhere. I got more on the other side once we get back. It's 100.3 WRMB, man. We got you.
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1: Let's take a day real quick. It's a Saturday with your boy AMAs. I'm trying to vibe. I'm trying to party. Can we do that? Radio's up.

0: Yes, yes, yes, yes. 100.3 WRB. It's your boy AMH, man. I'm here. It's Saturday. I got you locked in from 6 p.m. to 8 p.m. Make sure you follow me on my socials at DJ underscore AMH. You see how I'm carrying it right now. I got more vibes just like this on the other side. So don't go nowhere. Keep them stations locked right where they at. It's 100.3.
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1: 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That's

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0: Yes, yes, yes, yes. 100.3 WRB. 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

_AMH. I'm getting ready for tonight. You know I got to spend tonight at the club, though. It's a party here. You know what I mean? I want to make sure we good, keep it vibey, but we also gonna keep it bouncy. 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We got more heat on the way. My brother Caution is on deck. So listen, don't go nowhere. Keep the radios right here. We'll keep the energy for you. Keep the vibes for you. Keep the R&B coming. You know what I mean? You ain't got to go nowhere else. You feel me? The best to do it. 100 points.

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